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Say this right here. This what I want you to say. Say this right here.

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0: Monday, Monday. It's a big winning Monday. And I got your tickets for Ain't Misbehaving coming to the Arkansas Rep and Keith Glason and Big Rob's big birthday bash. The Arkansas Martin Luther King Jr. Commission will be in to talk about our free food giveaway coming up on Juneteenth, June 19th. We'll also give you the keywords to jet away to see Lionel Richie and Earth, Wind & Fire, and the keywords to see Dozier Cat in the cities of your choice. And we'll talk with Dr. Derek Lewis with the Arkansas Minority Health Commission for Ask the Doctor Day. And on my talk show, we'll talk about Juneteenth in the Rock, Juneteenth in the Bluff, Juneteenth Gospel Celebration at Philander Smith University, and the Hot Springs Juneteenth Celebration. It all starts bright and early, Monday, Monday, Juneteenth week, with Pastor Maltbeer, comedian Keith Glason, and the lead off Broadway Joe, right here at Power 923 Jams.
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0: 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The all-new back in the day son of yours truly, the OG on the ones and twos, Dr. Feelgood, man. What up? What it do? Appreciate y'all locking it in, man. Every Sunday. That's every Sunday. Back in the day Sundays where we take you back, man, with some of those the best old school jams ever made. All right, some of your good club jams or whether your good skate rink jams, all right? 501-433-0292, man. 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We got you. Holler at your boy, man. But whatever you do, you do. Don't turn that down, man. Keep it locked right here for more of your favorites. Back in the day jams, man. Back in the day Sunday with the OG, Dr. Feelgood on Power 92 Jams.
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10: We all know how important it is to stay active as we age, especially as we get older. But I've come to realize that for as good as people are about getting their cardio in, a lot of older folks really don't seem to be doing the recommended amount of strength training, or even understand why it's so important. It helps you stay functional, and therefore independent, for as long as possible. Certified strength and conditioning specialist Dana Santis says a great place to start is not with dumbbells or barbells, but with your body weight, which allows you to build strength while also learning how your body moves and where your limitations exist. It also reduces the risk of overwhelming your connective tissue, which adapts more slowly than muscles as we get older. Once you're comfortable, you can dial up that intensity, but do it slowly, do it carefully. I'm Dr. Sanjay Gupta, helping you live a better life.
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0: Monday, Monday. It's a big winning Monday. And I got your tickets for Ain't Misbehaving coming to the Arkansas Rep and Keith Gleason and Big Rob's big birthday bash. The Arkansas Martin Luther King Jr. Commission will be in to talk about our free food giveaway coming up on Juneteenth, June 19th. We'll also give you the keywords to jet away to see Lionel Richie and Earth, Wind & Fire, and the keywords to see Dozier Cat in the cities of your choice. And we'll talk with Dr. Derek Lewis with the Arkansas Minority Health Commission for Ask the Doctor Day. And on my talk show, we'll talk about Juneteenth in the Rock, Juneteenth in the Bluff, Juneteenth Gospel Celebration at Philander Smith University, and the Hot Springs Juneteenth Celebration. It all starts bright and early, Monday, Monday, Juneteenth week, with Pastor Maltbeer, comedian Keith Gleason, and the lead off Broadway Joe, right here at Power 923 Jams.
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13: A better life with Dr. Sanjay Gupta.
14: People have started using AI for all sorts of things, but I cannot think of an area where the stakes are higher than your health. First of all, I'll tell you this. I know doctors who have cracked some seemingly impossible cases with the help of AI, so it can be a powerful tool. But AI can also hallucinate, provide bad advice, and be just as confident when it does that. If you do decide to plug any personal medical information into one of these chatbots, you should know that while the companies that created them have robust privacy protections in place, they are not bound by HIPAA, like your healthcare provider is. Whatever the advice presented to you, take it with a degree of healthy skepticism. Always get a second opinion. And remember, if you ever experience concerning symptoms, skip the AI consult and head straight to the ER. I'm Dr. Sanjay Gupta, helping you live a better life.
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0: Monday. It's a big winning Monday. And I got your tickets for Ain't Misbehaving coming to the Arkansas Rep and Keith Gleason and Big Rob's big birthday bash. The Arkansas Martin Luther King Jr. Commission will be in to talk about our free food giveaway coming up on June 19th. We'll also give you the keywords to jet away to see Lionel Richie and Earth, Wind & Fire, and the keywords to see Dozier Cat in the cities of your choice. And we'll talk with Dr. Derek Lewis with the Arkansas Minority Health Commission for Ask the Doctor Day. And on my talk show, we'll talk about Juneteenth in the Rock, Juneteenth in the Bluff, Juneteenth Gospel Celebration at Philander Smith University, and the Hot Springs Juneteenth Celebration. It all starts bright and early, Monday, Juneteenth week, with Pastor Maltbeer, comedian Keith Gleason, and the lead dog, Broadway Joe, right here at Power 923 Jams.
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6: A Better Life with Dr. Sanjay Gupta.
7: Have you ever noticed that you mostly breathe through one nostril at a time? Even when you're not sick, even when your allergies aren't bothering you. The body actually switches the dominant nostril as frequently as every 2 hours while we're awake. That's according to Adam Taylor, an anatomy professor at Lancaster University in the UK. This alternating cycle is automatic. It's regulated subconsciously by the hypothalamus in the brain, he said. Your body does this to give each nostril a chance to rest and repair so they don't get too dried out, which could make it easier for pathogens and inflammation to cause damage. Now, Taylor also said studies suggest the left nostril may be more dominant, and when the right nostril is dominant, the body is in a more alert or even stressed state. Who knew? Pretty fascinating stuff. I'm Dr. Sanjay Gupta, helping you live a better life.
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Yo, what up? This is the one and only comedian Jesse McDonald, a.k.a. Mr. I Ain't Drunk, I Just Walked This Way. I listen to Power 92 on the app everywhere I go. 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

0: Monday, Monday. It's a big winning Monday. And I got your tickets for Ain't Misbehaving coming to the Arkansas Rep and Keith Gleason and Big Rob's big birthday bash. The Arkansas Martin Luther King Jr. Commission will be in to talk about our free food giveaway coming up on Juneteenth, June 19th. We'll also give you the keywords to jet away to see Lionel Richie and Earth, Wind & Fire, and the keywords to see Dozier Cat in the cities of your choice. And we'll talk with Dr. Derek Lewis with the Arkansas Minority Health Commission for Ask the Doctor Day. And on my talk show, we'll talk about Juneteenth in the Rock, Juneteenth in the Bluff, Juneteenth Gospel Celebration at Philander Smith University, and the Hot Springs Juneteenth Celebration. It all starts bright and early, Monday, Monday, Juneteenth week, with Pastor Maltbeer, comedian Keith Gleason, and the lead off Broadway Joe, right here at Power 923 Jams.
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12: Making sure your kids get enough sleep. It's one of the most important things you can do for them as a parent, and yet it's often overlooked. Not only does sleep in the early years set the stage for mental and physical health, it also creates the foundation for how one sleeps later in life. That's according to the National Sleep Foundation. Now, that organization recommends 14 to 17 hours a night for newborns, 12 to 15 for infants, 11 to 14 for toddlers, 10 to 13 for preschoolers, and 9 to 11 for school-aged children. When it's age appropriate, start by talking to your kids about why sleep is important. It helps their body grow, helps their brains learn, helps their mood stay steady. Don't underestimate the importance of a routine. You can even narrate what you're doing step by step to help them along the way. I'm Dr. Sanjay Gupta, helping you live a better life.
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What's up? 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

0: Monday. It's a big winning Monday. And I got your tickets for Ain't Misbehaving coming to the Arkansas Rep and Keith Gleason and Big Rob's big birthday bash. The Arkansas Martin Luther King Jr. Commission will be in to talk about our free food giveaway coming up on June 19th. We'll also give you the keywords to jet away to see Lionel Richie and Earth, Wind & Fire, and the keywords to see Dozier Cat in the cities of your choice. And we'll talk with Dr. Derek Lewis with the Arkansas Minority Health Commission for Ask the Doctor Day. And on my talk show, we'll talk about Juneteenth in the Rock, Juneteenth in the Bluff, Juneteenth Gospel Celebration at Philander Smith University, and the Hot Springs Juneteenth Celebration. It all starts bright and early, Monday, Juneteenth week, with Pastor Maltbeer, comedian Keith Gleason, and the lead dog, Broadway Joe, right here at Power 923 Jams.
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15: A Better Life with Dr. Sanjay Gupta.
16: Breast cancer is the most common cancer among women in the world. And according to a new study out of the University of Washington School of Medicine, an estimated 3.5 million cases a year are expected by 2050. Now, the good news is we've gotten so much better at screening, earlier detection, and cutting-edge treatments in many countries, including here in the United States. But even here in America, black women have a death rate from breast cancer that is 40% higher than white women. a disparity that exists despite our world-class treatment infrastructure. So what can you do to lower your risk? Eat less red meat? 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Exercise is really important. Cut back on drinking, quit smoking. And remember this, you should start getting mammograms. At what age? 40. That's when you should start. I'm Dr. Sanjay Gupta, helping you live a better life.
3: 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A million.

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3: 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I ain't

0: Monday, Monday, it's a big winning Monday. And I got your tickets for Ain't Misbehaving coming to the Arkansas Rep and Keith Gleason and Big Rob's big birthday bash. The Arkansas Martin Luther King Jr. Commission will be in to talk about our free food giveaway coming up on Juneteenth, June 19th. We'll also give you the keywords to jet away to see Lionel Richie and Earth, Wind & Fire, and the keywords to see Dozier Cat in the cities of your choice. And we'll talk with Dr. Derek Lewis with the Arkansas Minority Health Commission for Ask the Doctor Day. And on my talk show, we'll talk about Juneteenth in the Rock, Juneteenth in the Bluff, Juneteenth Gospel Celebration at Philander Smith University, and the Hot Springs Juneteenth Celebration. 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

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Somebody tell them people Mr. Hemis.

0: I'm him. 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Somebody tell them people Mr. Hem is here.
1: Whoa, whoa, whoa, whoa, whoa, whoa.
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0: You could put me any place on the map, cause I'm him. 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Somebody tell them people Mr. Hem is here.
1: Whoa, whoa, whoa, whoa, whoa, whoa.
0: Mr. Hem is here.
1: Whoa, whoa, whoa, whoa, whoa, whoa.
0: Mr. Hem.
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0: Monday, Monday. It's a big winning Monday. And I got your tickets for Ain't Misbehaving coming to the Arkansas Rep and Keith Gleason and Big Rob's big birthday bash. The Arkansas Martin Luther King Jr. Commission will be in to talk about our free food giveaway coming up on Juneteenth, June 19th. We'll also give you the keywords to jet away to see Lionel Richie and Earth, Wind & Fire and the keywords to see Dozier Cat in the cities of your choice. And we'll talk with Dr. Derek Lewis with the Arkansas Minority Health Commission for Ask the Doctor Day. And on my talk show, we'll talk about Juneteenth in the Rock, Juneteenth in the Bluff, Juneteenth Gospel Celebration at Philander Smith University, and the Hot Springs Juneteenth Celebration. 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

y'all. 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
1: Monday, Monday. It's a big winning Monday. And I got your tickets for Ain't Misbehaving coming to the Arkansas Rep and Keith Gleason and Big Rob's Big Birthday Bash. The Arkansas Martin Luther King Jr. Commission will be in to talk about our free food giveaway coming up on Juneteenth, June 19th. We'll also give you the keywords to jet away to see Lionel Richie and Earth, Wind & Fire, and the keywords to see Dozier Cat in the cities of your choice. And we'll talk with Dr. Derek Lewis with the Arkansas Minority Health Commission for Ask the Doctor Day. And on my talk show, we'll talk about Juneteenth in the Rock, Juneteenth in the Bluff, Juneteenth Gospel Celebration at Philander Smith University, and the Hot Springs Juneteenth Celebration. It all starts bright and early, Monday, Monday, Juneteenth week, with Pastor Maltbeer, comedian Keith Gleason, and the lead dog, Broadway Joe, right here at Power 923 Jams.
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1: Grosky, you know what I'm saying? 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

Yo, what up? 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Mr. I Ain't Drunk, I Just Walked This Way. 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You don't believe me? 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

0: Southern Soul Jock, J.C. McKellar. 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With DJ Iceman Buddy on the Southern Soul soundtrack. 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

0: Monday, Monday, it's a big winning Monday. And I got your tickets for Ain't Misbehaving coming to the Arkansas Rep and Keith Gleason and Big Rob's big birthday bash. The Arkansas Martin Luther King Jr. Commission will be in to talk about our free food giveaway coming up on Juneteenth, June 19th. We'll also give you the keywords to jet away to see Lionel Richie and Earth, Wind & Fire, and the keywords to see Dozier Cat in the cities of your choice. And we'll talk with Dr. Derek Lewis with the Arkansas Minority Health Commission for Ask the Doctor Day. And on my talk show, we'll talk about Juneteenth in the Rock, Juneteenth in the Bluff, Juneteenth Gospel Celebration at Philander Smith University, and the Hot Springs Juneteenth Celebration. It all starts bright and early, Monday, Monday, Juneteenth week, with Pastor Maltbeer, comedian Keith Gleason, and the lead off Broadway Joe, right here at Power 923 Jams.
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2: For the ninth year in a row, Finland has been named the happiest country in the world. That's according to the World Happiness Report put out every year by the Wellbeing Research Center at the University of Oxford in the UK. Two other Nordic nations, Iceland and Denmark, came in at numbers 2 and 3. Now, having spent quite a bit of time in these countries over my 2.5 decades as a journalist, I can tell you that this is not at all that surprising. There's an entirely different way of thinking in these countries. We before me, you might say. In other words, the mentality is less adversarial and much more, we're all in this together. One other interesting thing that came up was that no matter where someone lived, the more time they spent on social media, the less happy they were. Want to smile? It's simple. Put your phone away for a bit. I'm Dr. Sanjay Gupta, helping you live a better life.
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1: JY, turn me up. Miami. That's for all my scammers and my kid money.

0: Monday. It's a big winning Monday. And I got your tickets for Ain't Misbehaving coming to the Arkansas Rep and Keith Gleason and Big Rob's big birthday bash. The Arkansas Martin Luther King Jr. Commission will be in to talk about our free food giveaway coming up on June 19th. We'll also give you the keywords to jet away to see Lionel Richie and Earth, Wind & Fire, and the keywords to see Dozier Cat in the cities of your choice. And we'll talk with Dr. Derek Lewis with the Arkansas Minority Health Commission for Ask the Doctor Day. 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

0: 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Somebody tell them people Mr. Hem is here.
1: Whoa, whoa, whoa, whoa, whoa, whoa.
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Big Master P vibe, no limit. 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Somebody tell them people Mr. Hem is here. Whoa, whoa, whoa, whoa, whoa, whoa. Mr. Hem is here.

0: cap. 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Somebody tell them people Mr. Hem is here.
1: Whoa, whoa, whoa, whoa, whoa, whoa.
0: Mr. Hem is here.
1: Whoa, whoa, whoa, whoa, whoa, whoa.
0: Mr. Hem.
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1: Dougie, y'all told me he been on some positive, yeah, yeah. Lately, I just want to show up and body some, yeah, yeah. 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

What up, what up? 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

0: The lead dog said, dog, dog, cause I'm the lead dog. That's right, dog, dog. 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I said,
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0: It's Monday, and we are in the building, baby. You know how we do it on Monday. Got a big winning Monday coming your way. We're going to get you hooked up here this morning. All that's coming up. Right now, I got to talk with you about them keywords because we want you, that's right, you, to get away to that special, special getaway to see Lionel Richie in Earth, Wind, and Fire. 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Good luck. Hey, we got a slight chance of showers in the forecast today. We'll only get to 80 degrees, but that won't last for long, so we'll be back to 90 on tomorrow. Current temperature right now, we're right at 65 degrees here in central Arkansas. And again, your chance to win is coming up. Ain't Misbehaving, coming to the rep. We're going to get you hooked up with tickets for that. And comedian Keith Glason's big birthday bash. We had Big Rob in on this past weekend to talk about that. He's excited about celebrating his birthday. And the Arkansas Martin Luther King Jr. Commission, they'll be joining us this morning to talk about our big, big, big free food giveaway that's happening on Juneteenth, June 19th. So we'll be talking about all of that. We've got it coming up for you here this morning on the Broadway Joe Morning Show. What a busy, busy, busy Monday. And comedian Keith Glason is with us. We've got some sports and trending stories to talk about. And the New York Knicks. I thought we'd at least get one more game. They said no.
1: No. And if you saw the end of the game after Jalen Brunson finally left the court, he was limping. You know, he had came down on Wembanyama's foot. So that's one of the chances that you take when you extend to another game. Somebody could be hurt. So he said, let me score this 45 and get y'all on up out of here, because that's exactly what he did. And the Knicks fans bought nearly 50% of the tickets to game five.
0: I mean, it wasn't no home court advantage there.
1: No, it wasn't at all. And if you saw the game, I mean, they were in the building. I got to give it to them Knicks fans. They are going to travel for those Knicks. Speaking of the Knicks, Jalen Brunson brings that championship to the Knicks. The last time they were in the championship game, 1999, and the last time they won it, 53 years ago. Congratulations goes to Jalen Brunson. Not only did he win the MVP, he is most definitely the new king of New York. We're going to get more into those stories, and every story you could think of is coming out of San Antonio. Wembanyama, what are they going to do with him? Of course, De'Aaron Fox most likely will not be there next year, this new season.
0: They got a GoFundMe account to get rid of
1: yeah,
0: him.
1: They trying to buy out his contract. Yeah, he played absolutely horrible. He had maybe one good game, the game that they won. But other than that, in the finals, he was absolutely horrible. He didn't do much for them. We're going to talk more about that. And also, congratulations to our Arkansas men's track. They win the 2026 NCAA Outdoor Championship for the first time since 2006. And then, of course, we got to start in with our trending stories. Chicken. Another popular chicken chain plans to open 6 locations right here in Arkansas. I'll tell you who. Ford recalls over 250,000 Focus models, so you might want to be on the lookout for that. Rihanna, you know, she always finds her way back in the news. She out here pole dancing at Magic City.
0: That's the place to do it, girl. Magic City.
1: Magic City. If you want to get in the news, go to Magic City. And I, no surprise here, because I saw this documentary. Tyra Banks, she sues Netflix over America's Top Model documentary, and they made her look bad. I know why she's suing. James Harden has been arrested on weapons charges. Former NFL player, I just talked about this man on Friday. Andre Rison has been arrested on DUI charges. How are you gonna do that, bro? Also, a Texas couple gets 40 years each for a $30 million pyramid scheme fraud. We're gonna
0: get it. Told you about that Texas couple. Yeah.
1: 40 years apiece. Kennedy Center has fully removed Trump's name from the building. A judge orders to restore National Park slavery displays, the ones that Donald Trump had removed. And speaking of Donald Trump, he celebrated his 80th birthday, just a huge debacle, the whole UFC thing in
0: debacle,
1: front of the
0: camera. Debacle, Keith?
1: Debacle. You see, I've been reading, don't you, Joe?
0: Debacle.
1: That's what we're going to call it. All of those stories coming up in sports, entertainment, and trending stories.
0: And coming up this morning in Arkansas News, we will be talking about a weekend, and what a weekend that we had this past weekend down in the sugar town of Stuttgart. We'll tell you about that. They're in the news. The sugar town makes the news. We're going to be talking more about what happened there. And, you know, we've been talking about this all last week. One of our big news stories is today is the day. It's the day. Today is the day to get that dental care for your kids for free. For free today. And we'll be telling you more about that. Got to give some big props out to UAMS and what they're doing for the kids today. And they say it's over. The war. That is. That's what they're saying. So we'll talk more about that. That's what the president has announced. So we'll update you on that. And our National Guard, they're being deployed to Washington, D.C. and to keep the peace there in D.C. So we'll talk more about that coming up. And also, this morning, state employees, if you work for the state of Arkansas, we're talking merit raises. That means more money for state workers. We're going to tell you how that works. All that's coming up right here this morning. And the power lines are on for early morning birthdays. I'll give you the exact time to win those double the tickets. Again, we got tickets for you for Ain't Misbehaving coming to the rep starting on tomorrow. And we've got tickets for you for Big Rob and Keith's Big Birthday Bash. All that's coming up this morning, and a special guest, the Arkansas Martin Luther King Jr. Commission, will be hanging out with us this morning as we'll be talking about the big free food giveaway that happens on this Friday, Juneteenth, in my hometown of Jacksonville. That's all coming up this morning right here on the Broadway Joe Morning Show. Little Rock's Adult Choice, 102.1 KOKY, 102.5 Praise FM, and Power 923 Jams, the People Station, and the Arkansas Martin Luther King Jr. Commission. We're doing it again. 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
1: Hey, it's 626 here. Boy, we got early morning birthday. A lot of folks' birthdays coming up. We got some birthdays coming up for you. But if you have a birthday or an anniversary, 501-381-0923. Let me send a special shout out to Keisha and Kevin all the way in Virginia. They called up this morning. I got to tell you this story about a very special young lady, their daughter, that was on my show when she was 2 years old.
2: Two years old.
1: Oh, man, this is special. I got to tell you about it coming up. But I got a keywords for you right now. And the keywords for you right now, if you want to see Doja Cat, you just heard that. The keyword is C-Y-B-E-R. Text that to 95819. And if you'd like to see Lionel Richie and Earth, Wind & Fire, that keyword is R-E-A-S-O-N-S. If you're an Earth, Wind & Fire fan, that's Reasons. And man, I'm going to tell you a story about Reasons going back. That song, Reasons, when I first heard it, boy, let me tell you. Well, I actually had an opportunity to see the Southern University, Bayou Classic. And I was just blown away at the Bayou Classic when Southern and Grambling played. And at halftime, Southern's band did Reasons. And the saxophonist put his saxophone down. And boy, that boy sounded like he was with the band, with Earth, Wind, and Fire.
2: Sound like Philip Bailey.
1: Oh, my God, Keith. I'll never forget that performance of Reasons from the Southern University Band. It was just remarkable.
2: One of my favorite songs is Reasons.
1: Yeah, man, Reasons. So that's your key word today. You text Reasons, R-E-A-S-O-N-S, to 95819. Good luck at getting your win on with that. And you got some trending stories that we'll be talking about and things that happen on this day in history. My bad. History-making events on this day.
2: Yes, sir. And of course, we got to talk about things that happened on this day in history. And we're going to go back to 1991. MC Hammer kicks off his Please Hammer Don't Hurt Him tour in Louisville, Kentucky. About 70 people who perform various duties on stage are in his entourage. Rolling Stone reports that Hammer is a very taskmaster, and he even fined dancers for missing steps and insisted that everyone go directly to their hotel rooms after shows. Also, yeah, Hammer didn't play.
1: I'm sorry.
2: Yeah. Hammer did not play back
1: then. I like
2: then.
1: That new commercial he got out, too.
2: Yeah. You can tell Hammer need to get in the gym. They gave him that little smock to try to cover up his little belly, but it's still poking out. But yeah, that little Hammer commercial. It's
1: Can't touch
2: good.
1: This.
2: Can't touch this. Yes, sir. Also, on this day in history, in 1996, Ella Fitzgerald passes away from complications of diabetes at the age of 79. Also, on this day in history, in 1994, the Disney film, The Lion King, hits theaters. It's a runaway hit, and the movie takes in over $300 million in 1994, second only to Forrest Gump. The soundtrack goes diamond, that it is, meaning that over 10 million copies were sold, a record for a soundtrack to an animated film. And then last on this day in history, in 2017, Jay-Z becomes the first rapper inducted into the Songwriters Hall of Fame. That's what I have on this day in history.
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4: 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Mr. I Ain't Drunk, I Just Walked This Way. 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You don't believe me? Try it for yourself.
1: 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And get your workout on. 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
3: All right, this is Chewy's favorite time of the day down there in Dumas, Arkansas, when we bring the pastor in. Pastor, he called me back last week on your joke.
4: Yeah.
3: He loves your jokes, that's all I can say. But anyway, Pastor, great to have you in this morning. And of course, it's Monday, and we look forward to our message from the True Holiness Saint Center. But we even look more forward to our joke for the day. So how things looking over there in Conway, first of all?
5: Man, Joe, this is a day that the Lord has made. It is a beautiful Monday morning, man. It was a little hot over the weekend, but looked like it's a little cool this morning. But listen, man, I just want to talk about the wisdom of people like Chewy, man. It takes great intellect. It takes a warm-hearted person to understand and appreciate these magnificent dad jokes. Chewy, you my best friend, man. Shout out to him.
4: I don't think Chewy even understands.
3: Well, with all that being said, it's that time of the morning that we get our famous dad joke. So we are willing and waiting and ready for the joke for the day, Pastor.
5: All right, here it is.
4: All right.
5: Why did the garage door decide to finally go to therapy?
4: Why did the garage door finally decide to go to therapy?
3: I don't even want to try to guess. I'm sorry.
4: Keith. It seems like something that I could get. Why did he finally decide to go to therapy? Because he decided to open up.
5: That's it, man. He had a problem opening up. Ding, ding, ding.
4: There we go.
3: Keith, you got one. You got one. Keith, you got one, buddy. You got one.
4: I feel special. I finally got it.
5: Hey, man, he had a problem opening up. Listen, they're going to be telling us around the water cooler this week, man. That is a great dad joke to get ready for Father's Day.
4: It's only good because I figured it out.
3: You figured it out. Keith, you got one. Is that two out of how many?
4: Two out of probably 55. The one thing I got to give you a props on, you always have one every week. I don't know how you do it. I don't know where you get this stuff.
3: I'm going to find that book. It's somewhere.
4: It's a book.
3: It's a book somewhere. He

0: Yep. Get this somewhere. We don't know, but we're gonna find that book.
1: You got it from a thrift store in Conway.
2: Hey, but while we're talking about dad jokes, man, we cannot forget that this Sunday, June 21st, is Father's Day.
0: Amen.
2: And so everybody remember not only your fathers, but the father figures in your life. And here's what I'll say about Sunday morning, Joe. Mm-hmm. Usually, on Mother's Day, every sermon celebrates mothers, but about 80% of the sermons on Father's Day tell fathers about what they're not doing.
1: Right.
2: And so what we're going to do at True Holiness Saints Center, we're going to celebrate fathers for what they are doing for their children.
0: Amen.
2: And how they're mentoring in the community. And that's what I want to say to everybody. Make sure you take the time to celebrate a man that's doing what he can for his family or his community.
0: And Pastor, can I say that, you know, one of the things that it's been over 25 years now that we do a free Father's Day celebration at Mighty Viking Field. And on this Sunday, we'll be doing it again. Free food. We'll have the game truck out. We'll also have rides for the kids, the bouncy houses, all of that. All of that's free. We just encourage dads to spend quality time with their kids. And it's free, Dad. So if you're a dad out there anywhere across the state or wherever you are listening to us and you want to come out and celebrate, everything is free. We're going to feed you. We're going to have games. And we're going to have our famous dad-son sack race. So we're going to see if the dad challenge can out-sack race your kids. So this is a great time. And so we encourage dads to come out to be a part of that. We do it every Sunday, Father's Day. From 4 until 7 this Sunday at Mighty Viking Field, 312 Ray Road there in Jacksonville. So again, we too, like you, Pastor, want to do something special for dads, because looks like moms get all the love.
1: They do.
0: Do have a Power People poll question we'll be doing this week, Pastor, on who's the king of the grill, dads or moms?
1: Dad or moms.
0: And you know what they said at the PPP, Pastor? They said, you don't see nobody buying no grills for moms on Mother's Day.
1: That's right.
0: Yeah, dad gets the grills.
1: Hey.
0: So are they the best grillers out there?
1: If you buy mama a grill,
2: wow,
1: she gonna be upset.
0: That's a dad, man.
1: That's a dad thing.
0: All right,
2: hey, it is definitely a dad thing. Good morning, Power listeners. As we begin another new and exciting work week, I want to remind you that prioritizing rest in your life is not a sign of weakness, but it's a sign of great wisdom. The Bible says it best in Psalms 127:2, for God grants sleep to those he loves. In other words, Power listeners, always remember, you cannot pour from an empty cup. This is why it's so important this week to schedule time to rest your body, to schedule time to relax your mind, and schedule some time to recharge your spiritual bodies, because you cannot pour from an empty cup. Hamisi Maltbia, Senior Pastor of the True Holiness Saints Center in Conway, and this has been your morning inspiration.
0: Pastor, you have a blessed week. We look forward to talking back with you again on next Monday for another blessing for the week. Thank you so much, Pastor. Happy Father's Day to you.
2: Guys. Hey, happy Father's Day.
0: All right. Coming up this weekend, it is Father's Day, and we're going to be telling you more about that. That's coming up. It's 6:41 now. It's the Broadway Joe Morning Show.
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1: And they found me out of Little West Helena, Arkansas. You know what I'm saying? 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

0: 923 Jams Broadway Joe Morning Show at 6:51. We're 9 minutes away from 7 o'clock here. Great looking Monday morning. The Arkansas Martin Luther King Jr. will be joining, King Commission will be joining us later this morning because we've got that free food giveaway that's coming up in my hometown of Jacksonville. So we'll be talking more about that coming up this morning. That's on this Friday, Juneteenth. We'll talk more about it coming up. But Arkansas News is on the way next. And our president says the war is over. And you know what that means? Gas prices coming down, down, down, down,
1: It better.
0: Hey, that's what they say. You know, the prices of gas, they go up a lot faster than they come down.
1: They always do, Joe.
0: They say that they're signing this big agreement this week. So they've made the announcement. So I expect that the prices should be falling, falling, falling, falling, falling.
1: We suspect.
0: I suspect. You know, like I said, I'm hoping it's not going to take 3 months for the prices to get back down to where, you know, because they went up real fast.
1: Yeah, they went up in a week.
0: But that's what he said. He said the war's over. They're going to sign an agreement. And we don't know. But President Obama said it's no different than what we already had in place. That's what he's saying. I don't know what he said. So did we go through all this high gas prices for nothing? I don't know. But we're going to talk about it coming up in the news. And today is free dental care for your kids. We're going to tell you exactly where. We've been talking about it since last week, telling you to plan for the day to get them kids that free dental work. Because this checkups now. But you find out about cavities and all of that. But it's happening today. Big props go out to UAMS. We're going to tell you more about that. And our National Guard, they have been deployed to Washington, D.C. to keep the peace. We're going to tell you about that coming up in the news. And a shooting in Stuttgart? Come on, y'all. Stuttgart, y'all can do better than that, Sugartown. We're going to tell you about that coming up in the news. And if you work for the state, they call it merit raise. You may be getting a raise. State workers. We'll talk about it all. It's coming up in Arkansas News. And we'll also be talking later this morning some trending stories of sports, Keith, to talk about. Boy, I've had a busy weekend this weekend.
1: Big weekend for the Knicks fans. If you're a Knicks fan, the crazy part about it, you don't even have to be a Knicks fan to be happy for the Knicks. 53
0: yeah.
1: years, Joe.
0: Yeah,
1: you don't
0: that's
1: even
0: been
1: have
0: a
1: to
0: long
1: be a
0: time.
1: Knicks.
0: That's been a long time.
1: And I have to honestly say, that was one of the most humble teams.
0: Mm-hmm.
1: That was a very, very, very humble team.
0: Right.
1: People said a lot about Jim Dolan, about what he ain't doing, doing this, doing that. He figured it out some kind of way,
0: yeah.
1: Didn't he? He figured
0: yeah,
1: it out.
0: Took a while, but the Knicks get in there, and that's some good news for them. And you just gotta feel good for them because they just played. They were the better team. That's all I can say. They were the better team, and another comeback again. It's like, what are these comebacks, man? They I gotta give it to them, man. Those boys never quit. That's the kind of team you like to see. Never quit. You talk about that when you're talking to young people all the time. No matter whatever the circumstances look like, you never quit. You play to the end.
1: And then on top of that, we got no video of players arguing on the bench,
0: mm-hmm.
1: blaming each other,
0: mm-hmm.
1: pointing at each other, throwing it, yelling at the coach. None of that extra stuff. So that just goes to show you what Mike Brown had them together, Joe.
0: I got to say that the San Antonio Spurs fan, I've never heard this. They've got a GoFundMe account to buy out the contract of Fox.
1: They want him out of there.
0: Man, that dude paid so bad. And I've seen him play. I don't know. I think, I'm going to be honest with you, Keith. I hate to say this, but I would think that somebody got to him. I just think that the bookies got to him. And he had, I'm just saying, I've never seen.
1: It feels like he was paid, don't it?
0: Dude, I've never seen this guy play like that. We've seen him play from Kentucky to the NBA.
1: And not just that, you don't get San Antonio to the finals playing like that.
0: Dude.
1: We would have saw that games
0: yes.
1: ago.
0: Yes.
1: You know what I'm saying? It feels like, yeah.
0: Like, dude, who paid you to play like this? Come yeah. on now.
1: It feels like that. It really does. Like another Terry Rozier situation.
0: Yeah.
1: That's what it feels like. And the crazy part about it is I think San Antonio could have won if they would have had Chris Paul as the backup.
0: They needed somebody.
1: They needed a solid point
0: yeah,
1: guard. They
0: yeah.
1: Because that's what Jalen is. They needed like somebody solid that could have made yeah. better decisions down the game. Because if you'd had Chris, just as a backup, if you'd had Chris Paul, ain't no way they'd have came back from 29 down.
0: Yeah. And Keith, I got to say this, but for Fox, man, there was the block shot. I'm telling you, you know it's bad when the fans start a GoFundMe account to buy your contract out. Get him out of here. That's how bad they want him gone.
1: But at the end of the day, I think I'm really happy with the New York situation. Finally, a big market besides Boston, because
0: right.
1: Boston was the last big market. market, and then the Lakers. Then after that, it's been mid markets. But this is a really, really huge market that finally won the NBA title. We're going to get into that. Also, we got to talk about another popular chicken restaurant. Plans on setting up six new locations, right here in Arkansas. Rihanna, she's suing Netflix. James Harden has been arrested on weapons charges. Former NFL player Andre Rison, he got arrested on DUI charges. A Texas couple gets 40 years each for a $30 million pyramid scheme.
2: Blessing Loom. Remember that during COVID?
1: Yeah, you put in three and you're supposed to get back like 3,000. If you put the 3,000 back in and you got to get this person. Yeah, I remember, Joe.
0: Yeah.
1: I remember how it went.
0: But 40 years, Keith? A piece.
1: 40 years apiece. And if I'm not mistaken, that's federal. We're going to talk about that. The Kennedy Center said, we got it done. It's over with. His name is no longer on the building. We're going to talk about that. A judge orders the restoration of national parks, slavery displays, and Donald Trump celebrated his weekend with a whole UFC thing. We most definitely got to talk about
0: and
1: that.
0: And it rained.
1: I said debacle, didn't I? Yes, sir. And Rihanna, my girl, she out here pole dancing at Magic City. All that coming up in trending stores.
3: From the KRN Newsroom, I'm Jay Jones. The United States and Iran reached an initial agreement early Monday to open the Strait of Hormuz and further extend a shaky ceasefire in the Iran war, potentially allowing desperately needed oil and natural gas to reach the global market. Details of the deal were not immediately released, and Iran signaled implementation would not start until the signing, which key mediator Pakistan said would occur Friday in Switzerland. UAMS is offering free dental services for kids this week. The school's Department of Dental Hygiene will hold its Summer of Smiles clinic from 8 a.m. to 4 p.m. today. The clinic is for kids ages 3 to 17, offering preventative services like dental cleanings, examinations, x-ray imaging, and fluoride treatments. To schedule an appointment, call 501-686-5733 and mention Summer of Smiles. The Arkansas National Guard says 100 soldiers have been deployed to Washington, D.C. 100 members of the 39th Infantry Brigade Combat Team were deployed on Thursday. They're part of a routine rotational relief for members of the Arkansas Guard's 142nd Field Artillery Brigade that's currently stationed in Washington, D.C. Three juveniles were shot Saturday afternoon at the John Cain Aquatic Center in Stuttgart, and a suspect was taken into custody within minutes. Officers responding to the scene found one juvenile with a gunshot wound to the chest. Two other juveniles were also taken to the hospital with gunshot wounds. Police say the suspect was arrested shortly after the shooting. Arkansas Governor Sarah Huckabee Sanders announced on Friday that eligible state employees will receive a merit-based pay increase tied to their most recent performance evaluation. Executive branch employees who received a score of 3, indicating they met expectations, will receive a 1% increase to their base salary. Employees who earned a score of 4, indicating they exceeded expectations, will receive a 3% base salary increase. 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
4: From the News Radio 1029 KRN Weather Center, I'm KRK Fox 16 meteorologist Jenna Warner. Monday morning, a few showers could be around for the morning commute and then more sunshine later in the day. We'll see highs reaching the low 80s, lower humidity by the middle of Monday, and calm east northeasterly winds. Monday night and into Tuesday morning, temperatures will drop into the low 60s in the metro, and then we'll see partly sunny skies and highs in the upper 80s by Tuesday afternoon, with more humidity filling in Tuesday into Wednesday. I'm KRK Fox 16 meteorologist Jenna Warner from the News Radio 1029 KRN.
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0: Hey, Joe, this is Keisha. I'm calling in Keyshawn's birthday.
1: All right. How old is Keyshawn now?
0: He's 26 today.
1: 26 years old. Oh, my goodness. Oh, my goodness. And let me congratulate you on your daughter. I remember when she was 2 years old and you all adopted her and you brought her on my show, and to see her graduating from high school and now with a college and running track and doing all those great things, girl, I can't tell you how proud I am of her and how proud I am of you and Kevin. So goodness gracious, thank y'all for what you're doing, and you're still holding it down. And still in touch all the way in Virginia, and you still keep us on. So, man, congratulations, girl. Congratulations.
0: Thank you so much.
1: I know y'all are proud parents. I know you are.
0: Definitely are.
1: Well, fantastic. Fantastic. We got that birthday in. And tell a little lady that I said a special hootie hoo. I know she don't remember me from 2 years old.
0: No, she remember you.
1: Oh, really? Okay, good. Well, tell her I said a special hootie hoo.
0: Her graduation is tomorrow.
1: All right. Well, make sure you send me Cash App so I can send her something for graduation.
0: I sure will.
1: All right. God bless you. Tell Kevin I said hi.
0: I will.
1: All right. Bye-bye.
0: Thanks.
1: I want to tell you, it's great to have great stories like that. And Kevin played Little League football for me over 30 years ago. He and his wife raised their kids, and then they adopted this young girl, and they brought her on my show when they were living here, but they moved to Virginia. And I don't know, Keith, they've come by the watershed a couple of times when they come home for the holidays, but their families are still here in Arkansas. And they sent me some pictures over the weekend of their daughter, who was 2 years old when she came on my show. We were talking about the importance of adoption, and they were talking about adopting her. And now she's 18 years old, heading off to college, got a college scholarship.
2: That's all
1: so
2: right.
1: So congratulations to Kevin and Keisha of Jacksonville, Arkansas. And I know their parents are still there, very proud of them. And I think his mother's retired. She was a school bus driver for a number of years there in Jacksonville. So I think she's retired. Keisha's dad, retired military, but they still live there in Jacksonville.
2: I'm proud of you too, Joe. Mm-hmm. I'm really proud of you, because that's the first time ever I heard you say, send me your Cash App on the air. He said it on the air. Didn't
3: he,
2: Deshaun?
3: He said it on the air. But
2: you know what you done started?
1: Look at really, Jack Keith. I tell all the players that ever played for me, look, if you don't send me an invitation, don't expect anything. But if you send me an invitation, you get something.
3: But
1: so
3: there you go. Truly, Joe is a real mentor, man.
2: That's
3: when
2: right.
3: When I see him out there with the kids, he really means it from his heart. So if he said that and said, hey, look, you know, send me your Cash App, he means it. He watched some of them grow up all the way up.
2: Yeah, you know, back in the day, you could get a little lag in there. Oh, yeah, as soon as I leave work, I'm going to Western Union. Oh, I forgot. Now you can do it directly now.
3: And
2: he's Western Union.
3: And he's on the air saying,
2: on the air. Send me your Cash App. Okay, Joe. All right, feel good, Joe. That's your new name.
1: Let me make sure I let everybody preference this, because I've had people to call me and say, hey, the pizza man is at the door and I need you to Cash App me just to pay the pizza. Look, I do not have Cash App. But I do have a mechanism to get to Cash App.
2: There you go.
1: But if you calling me an emergency, the pizza man at the door, I can't help you. I'm sorry.
2: He about to leave and the kids hungry. Damn, them kids going to starve. Damn, them poor kids going to starve.
1: I just get so full when I hear about that family,
2: yes,
1: and everything,
2: yes,
1: that they're doing.
2: Oh, yeah.
1: And making a difference. And I guess it's because being adopted, I can relate to that. And
2: right.
1: So that was a special session we did. And like I said, she's 18 now. She was 2. So that's been 16 years ago when she was on my show. And now graduating from high school with this college scholarship, I'm definitely proud of that.
2: We all proud of it,
1: yeah,
2: Joe.
1: Yes, we're proud, yes, of that one. So, Kevin and Keisha, keep up the good work. Thanks for checking in with us. They live in Virginia, but they continue to listen to us all the time. Hey, I got to give you these keywords before we talk with our special guest joining us, the executive director of the Arkansas Martin Luther King Jr. Commission, and that is Deshaun Scarborough. Coming up this morning at 8:30, that's your winning time. We're going to double the tickets. We told you it's at the Rep. Ain't Misbehaving. It stars our own Tawana Campbell. Mm-hmm. Is one of the guests in actress in that, along with Stephen Brodnax III, member of the Arkansas Black Hall of Fame. But he's also, right now, he running things over at the Rep Yard. He's a brother.
2: He running
1: graduate things. Of Parkview High School. Don't ever think you can't do creative arts here in Arkansas and make it to the big time. Steve, man, does some great things. But we got tickets for you for that. Ain't Misbehaving at the Rep. Starts on tomorrow. And your big birthday bash is coming up, man.
2: Yeah,
1: you still doing the Lolo for what? For the 2020 twin.
3: Say it's your birthday.
2: Yeah. Birthday bash. And we're going to say it all this week, Joe. The 21st, which is Father's Day, is the last day you can get those general admission tickets for only $20, the 2020 twin.
1: Somebody asked me about VIP. Was it at the car show this weekend?
2: Okay. 501-687-4149. You can get front row seating and VIP tickets at that number. That's 501-687-4149. July the 11th. Saturday, July the 11th at Shooters Bar and Grill. Big Rob, Prince DJ, of course, TJ Hooker. We also got my
1: He's
2: guy.
1: He's doing a special tribute to Johnny Taylor.
2: Which is
1: dad.
2: His father. Mm-hmm. He used to go by TJ Hooker Taylor. Mm-hmm. But of course, he most definitely sounds just like his father, Joe. I'm glad you brought that up. J.C. McKellar, he going to do his thing. Arkansas boy, that's our guy. And then, of course, I got my guy Keith Savage and his band. Everybody, it's going to be live bands for everybody that's performing on this show. And that is Saturday, July the 11th, Shooters Bar and Grill.
1: You didn't tell them about some special guests that are just stopping through. Some
2: it's
1: of your
2: always
1: going
2: to be, when you do a birthday bash, it's always going to be some special guests, Joe. You already know that. So we're going to have a really, really good time on Saturday. I know Deshaun going to be there.
3: Look. Yes, sir. July 11th.
2: Yeah, July the 11th. Yes, sir. Right. Next month. As a matter of fact, it's less than a month away.
1: All right.
2: So we're going to have a good time, Joe.
1: Excited about it. Make sure you get them discounted at 20
2: Twin. 20 Twin. Only $20, man.
1: Yeah, but to the 21st.
2: And to the 21st.
1: And then it's over. Go to the regular price. And I've been telling people, you can save now, but you're going to pay 10 more. You're going to pay 10 more.
2: At the door.
1: And 20 more at the door.
2: At the door.
1: Ooh, boy.
2: $20
1: so get them
2: $20
1: tickets
2: that,
1: now.
2: Man.
1: Ugly Mike's, Uncle T's, where are they?
2: Ugly Mike's, Uncle T's, Record Rack and Pine Bluff, Butler Furniture Depot, and then, of course, North of the City.
1: All right.
2: Not North, but North
1: there you
2: of
1: go.
2: The City. Yes, sir.
1: There you go. There you go. So, hey, that's what's happening coming up, and we're going to give you those tickets. 8:30 is your winning time to win double the tickets. Ain't Misbehaving at the Rep, and Keith's big, big, big, big birthday bash is coming up. But we told you, very special guest joining us this morning, the executive director of our Arkansas Martin Luther King Jr. Commission. That's Deshaun Scarborough, hanging out with us this morning because Juneteenth is on a Friday, the actual date. Of course, we'll be celebrating it next Monday, but the actual date is on Friday. And Deshaun called me and said, hey, we are doing it again.
2: Doing it big, man.
1: Another free food giveaway with the Arkansas Martin Luther King Jr. Commission.
3: Yes.
1: I'm so proud because it's in my hometown this time. Jacksonville.
3: Jacksonville. Yes, we will be there. That's right. You know, and it was inspired. Joe, we talked about this not too long ago and said, hey, you know what? Let's bring it back to the Ville. So we're going to come on back to Jacksonville looking at a great day. As you know, for those who don't know, the commission, the Arkansas Martin Luther King Commission works to promote the legacy and the philosophy of Dr. Martin Luther King Jr. Through educational programs and community service initiatives. And here we are kicking off something near and dear to everyone's heart. And this time of the year, and when folks really need it, we're wanting to host a Juneteenth community food giveaway. And, you know, it's truly inspired by right here, Power 92, KOKY, and Praise Them. Joe, thank you guys for being a great partner in this endeavor. And we'll host the Juneteenth community food giveaway on Friday, as you said, June 19th from 10 a.m. to 1 p.m. at the Jacksonville Community Center. That's located at 5 Municipal Drive in Jacksonville, Arkansas. Right off the freeway right there, Joe.
1: Absolutely, absolutely. And this is not the first time we've been there, but this is the first time we've ever done it on the actual date, Juneteenth.
3: Yeah.
1: And I just want to let everybody know that it's a drive-through, so you don't have to get out your car. Got to give some big props out to all of the volunteers,
3: Deshaun.
1: Oh my God. I don't know how you get so many people to volunteer, but
3: you know, it's a blessing, man.
1: It is.
3: You know, people realize we have a small staff and we make a lot of noise throughout the state of Arkansas and abroad. And we could not do without volunteers. So, you know, oftentimes people may, I tell people all the time, if I see them out in public and they say, hey, you're doing a great job. I say, no, we're doing a great job. You know, it's not, you know, it's God that has his hand in here and everyone's just jumping in. And it feels good because they believe in your vision folks believe in your mission and what you do. And, you know, we wouldn't be able to do it without them. So that giveaway is open to the public, and it will operate on a first-come, first-served basis while supplies last. So all community members are encouraged to participate, come through the drive-thru, as Joe said. You know, we get you in, get you out, pop your trunk, or some of them come by. I like to get out there and just talk to the people. You know, I've seen Joe and Keith do the same thing.
1: Yes,
3: so,
1: sir.
3: You know, and that's what it's about. It's about, hey, the compassion, being able to assist and help and let people know that you're a down-to-earth person that understands and believes in what everyone's going through in this time of need, and that you share these same experiences with them. And just to personalize that, for them to see Joe walk up to the car and shake a hand, or Keith come up, tell a joke, you know, that means a lot. It goes a long way.
1: All right. Yeah, man. Friday, Juneteenth, June 19th, Friday. We'll be in my hometown, Jacksonville. We're going to be back to talk about some of those sponsors and all of the people that are helping to make this possible. But right now, we're taking birthdays and anniversaries. So if you have a birthday or an anniversary, now's the time to hit us up. 501-381-0923. You can text or call that number. We got your birthdays and your anniversaries. We got them coming up. It's on the Broadway Joe Morning Show. And the King Commission is going to hang out with us. We'll be talking more about this free food giveaway. It's a big one coming up on this Friday, yes, right, sir, in Jacksonville.
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3: Birthdays and anniversaries coming up next. 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

he be in heels. We can go bottle for bottle in this joint. 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He Mr. Get It Done. I'm Mrs. One of One. Fall in love every time we link. Yeah, got me sprung.com. 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

0: 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I'm Ryan Houston from Channel 7's Daybreak, and you can catch me on Fridays on the Broadway Joe Morning Show.
1: Broadway Joe, I need to wish my grandson, Mason Martin, a happy 11th birthday, and he lives in Benton, Arkansas. And this is from his Mimi.
2: We got you, BB. Be safe out there today now.
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2: All right. 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
2: If you have a birthday or an anniversary, you have 60 seconds to get it to us at 501-381-0923. That's 501-381-0923 to get them birthdays and anniversaries in. 501-381-0923. You got about 60 seconds to get that birthday in. And I got to talk with you about Dr. Keith Morris at the Central Arkansas Gastroenterology Clinic. And the age to get a colonoscopy done, and I always talk about it, early detection saves lives. The age to get a colonoscopy done is the age 45 for the general population. 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And Dr. Morris has two locations, Searcy and Little Rock. 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And make sure you tell them you heard about it right here on the Broadway Joe Morning Show. Let's jump into these birthdays and anniversaries, and we'll start with our celebrity birthdays for today, Keith.
4: All right, Joe, we got to start off with Jim Belushi. He has a birthday, 72 years old.
2: That's John's brother.
4: Yeah, John Belushi's brother. Also, Northwest, that's Kanye West's daughter, 13 years old. Carl Thomas, he's 54, and Ice Cube turns 57 on today. That's what I have, celebrity birthdays.
2: All right, celebrities around Central Arkansas, birthdays on today. You heard Keyshawn Kendall, he is 26 years old up there in Virginia, and big props go out to Kevin and Keisha and the great work that they've done raising those kids. And you heard me talking about the two-year-old that came on my show when she was two, now graduating from high school, and just the importance of adoptions out there making a difference in a child's life. Keep up the good work, y'all. Also, we got Maze Mark celebrating a birthday, and Benton celebrating it from Nana today, 12 years old. We also have James Springer with the birthday from his co-workers on today. And you got some more, Keith, go for him.
4: Yes, sir. Our Text Club celebrity birthdays start off just like this. A happy 27th birthday shout out, Brandon Martin. Also a 17th birthday shout out to Marasia Smith on our birthday list. LaQuisha Jackson of BB by way of Cotton Plant. What up, Cotton Plant? She's on the birthday list this morning. Also, Jan Love of DeKalb County in Georgia. She's a UAPB alumni. And her hometown is Cotton Plant, of course.
2: All right.
4: So we most definitely got to give them a special shout out.
2: Yeah, DeKalb County, okay.
4: DeKalb County, Joe.
2: That's where you want to be, not in Atlanta. In the county.
4: You're in the right place. Jamila Lewis. She's 31 years old today, and that's from DJ and Major on the birthday list. Also, a 47th birthday shout-out Jojina, and that's from D and the Kids over in Bryant. She made sure I pronounced it right. She said it's pronounced Jojina. Also,
2: is that a name, Joe?
4: Yeah, you think so?
2: Man, you know how they put them names together.
4: We got to put them together, man. Also, Kamari, she has a birthday, no last name, but that's from TT Lou's, so I guess you know who that is. And then a birthday shout out to Mr. 10-4 and Roslyn on the birthday list. Also, oh, I almost forgot this one. Grayson Goins of the Colony, Texas, that is. A happy 4th birthday shout out from Mimi of Pine Bluff. Want to say happy birthday to all of those text club celebrity birthdays. And you know how it works. All you got to do is call or text our number at 501-381-0923.
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4: And it is 7:30 now here on the Broadway Joe Morning Show. And special guest joining us, the executive director of the Arkansas Martin Luther King Jr. Commission. Friday is Juneteenth, but it's also our big free food giveaway with the Arkansas Martin Luther King Jr. Commission. And we want to thank the executive director, Deshaun Scarborough, for being here with us this morning to talk more about it and inviting you to come out and be a part of it. It all takes place on this Friday at the Jacksonville Community Center, and you're invited to come out. And look, just because you're from Little Rock or BB or wherever you may be from, the free food is for anybody that's in need.
5: That's right.
4: If that's you and you are in need, we don't care where you live, how far you got to come, but just come on down, because we're going to make sure that you get some groceries. And that's right. The big thing about it, man.
5: And, you know, it's not just for individuals that need themselves. You know, mm-hmm. oftentimes folks come through the line mm-hmm. In order to assist someone else.
4: Right.
5: Because there are times mm-hmm. when people cannot.
4: Can't make it. They're working, trying right. to keep things going.
5: Or yeah. the elderly, where they can't get out and they're right. shut in and for one reason or another. So I have folks that drive through the line in their van to come by and pick up food for you know, whomever, Miss Eloise, Miss mm-hmm. Armstrong, you know, mm-hmm. we just want to serve and be able to assist in any kind of way. And we understand life has circumstances, and, you know, we're not just trying to keep it. But, you know, if that does happen, we always ask people to call ahead.
4: Right.
5: Let us
4: right.
5: know. We don't want everybody coming through the line in a van talking about, hey, I'm going to feed such and such.
4: Yeah, yeah. Yeah, we got to go back to Reverend Stewart on that and have yeah. enough for the needy, the yeah. greedy, and the needy. Yes, Beaby. All of them, because you know how that go
5: yeah,
4: now.
5: Yeah, boy.
4: You can't
5: yeah.
4: drive all the way from BB and say, well, I got my five families back right, there. And they all right, told me to right. bring it back to them. Like, right. Y'all got to call ahead for that.
5: Right.
4: That's what the man so. Say. Call ahead. But he's saying no, but he said you got to call ahead. And how do they call? How do they find
5: you? Just call us at 1-888-290-KING, and that's 501-683-1300. Or visit us at arkingdream.org. And we certainly want to help you, so give us
4: a call.

0: King Bus.
1: I just got run over four times.
2: But just on a serious note, you know, some people get so upset at us. We're trying to help you out. Yeah. And, you know, you're trying to get people through the line. We don't make the rules. That's why we're telling you now. If you need extra stuff, you need to call ahead and arrange that. But don't get upset at the workers because they just doing their job and volunteering.
1: Yeah. And Joe will tell you, I'm not going to tell you no. I'm usually that person that's saying, let's work it out in some kind of way.
0: Yeah.
1: But folks come with the entitled attitude beforehand, already kind of expecting to have confrontation. And you don't even have to.
2: I've been waiting in this line for a long time. It's like,
1: That's why I started at 10 o'clock. 10 o'clock. Is
2: yeah.
1: And we're going to go to 1. And when we exhaust all the food, it's 2:30. How come the because it ended at 1 p.m.
2: Yeah.
0: That's right.
2: Yeah. But, let me say this. That's why I said to the volunteers, because the patience that they bring to work with people and volunteer in your time.
1: Yes.
2: So please, just be nice to the volunteers because they're just trying to help out.
1: That's it.
2: But you got some sponsors that make this all possible.
1: Make it possible. We're so thankful. We have energy that's going to be, you know, that's really helpful to us. Tyson, Power 92, KOK. Why praise them? You know, we're just so blessed to have so many people that jump on to assist us in every kind of way. You know, when we talk about folks that go above and beyond, man, I tell you, you know, we could not do it without our sponsors. And we're looking at having a great day assisting in every kind of way, AT&T, you know, energy, as we stated. And, you know, I also want to give shout out to an individual who will be there doing a performance. Mo B will be there doing a performance for right here, right there in his city, his town, Jacksonville. So he shares that town with you, you Joe. But Mo B, they call him the Root Star. I told him, he called me. I said, yeah, man, come on, let's make it happen. And I said, send me a picture so I can advertise you. Mo B going to send me a picture of him in a fur coat.
2: All right.
1: When it's hot outside for Juneteenth.
0: Right.
1: But that's my boy. I've been doing Mo B for years.
2: And if anybody out there needs some fresh coon possums, Mo B, who's an outdoorsman, he does hunting.
0: Cave bat.
1: He was fishing when he called me.
2: You need some brim and crappie and bass. And like I said, coons, possum, squirrels, anything like that. He has all of that.
0: Rattlesnake.
2: I don't know about that.
0: Diamondback.
2: But Mo can get you hooked up, man. Not only is he a Southern Soul singer, but he's an outdoorsman, too. Kind of things that you're looking at that, you know, you ain't had a long time ago, man. I remember, man, I used to have some good squirrels back in the day. Put me on the list for some nice squirrel. Yeah, he do squirrel hunting, too.
0: I know.
2: He do squirrel hunting, possum, coons, all that, man.
0: Joe said
2: I don't want the coon and the possum, but I'll take some squirrels.
0: Joe said he a Southern Soul singer, and he a Southern Soul barbecue too.
2: He do a little bit of everything.
1: Make sure
2: you're there on Friday. Yes. That is actually Juneteenth. And everything starts at
1: 10 a.m. So from 10 a.m. to 1 p.m., we're going to push that line through. We're looking at about 13,000 pounds of food that we're going to try to get rid of. What we are going to get rid of. So I'm not leaving back with it. So you guys come back. You know, come like Joe was saying, come from Little Rock. Come on out, Lone Oak or those extending cities.
2: Yeah.
1: And come on and get it. You know, it's free of charge. And like I said, it takes a second. I know that that line looks like it's going to be long, but trust me, we have some excellent volunteers that push it through, and before you know it, you are circling around to get another line.
2: and look, let me say this too. You can't get there too early.
1: Right.
2: You just can't get there too early. Let me say that. Like you said, it started at 11, but you can't get there too early because I can tell you, that people get there pretty early. And like you said, you know, sometimes they get time to circle back around. So if you get there early, you know, and you had something and you didn't make your call early, then you may be able to come back around.
1: Right. Yeah, but be there. Starts at 10 a.m. To 1 p.m. And we're looking forward to seeing you guys serving the community again right there in Joe's hometown of Jacksonville.
2: And Mo B's hometown.
1: There he is.
2: There you go. I think Mo B from Sheridan, really, but he made Jacksonville his home, so we'll let him stay there for a little longer.
0: A little bit.
2: Coming up, we've got some news to talk about this morning, and according to the president, the war is over. And so the gas prices should be coming down. I need to, matter of fact, I'm going to wait until Friday before I fill up, just to make sure it's down. It's supposed to, you know, to go up real fast, but it come down real slow. So I think the longer you can wait to fill

0: up, the better your chances are of getting gas at a better price. But we're going to tell you more about that coming up this morning. And today is free dental work going. We'll let you know the location. We've been telling you about this for about a week now. Free checkup for your kids. Big props go out to UAMS. We'll give you the information on that. Our National Guard is being deployed to D.C. They're already there. As a matter of fact, they left this past weekend heading to D.C., patrolling the streets there. We'll tell you more about it. And Stuttgart, y'all better do better than this. They had a shooting down there at one of the water parks. So we'll tell you more about that coming up. And if you work for the state workers, they got what they call merit raises. I said raises. That means you get more money. We're going to tell you about all of that. We've got it coming up. It's the Broadway Joe Morning Show. That's in the news. And coming up, we'll talk some sports. Nothing any bigger than the Knicks with a big win.
1: Nothing bigger than the New York Knicks winning the NBA championship for the first time in 53 years, as a matter of fact. The last time they were there was in 1999. Of course, Jalen Brunson wins the MVP of the finals, and he helps walk them all the way through, only losing one game in that run. We're going to get into all those stories coming up in sports and entertainment.
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0: Bobby Bland, he'll get you through it.
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5: Hey, it's 7:47, 65 degrees here in Little Rock, the Broadway Joe Morning Show. 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
1: Coming up next, we got Arkansas News on the way. And coming up in Arkansas News, we'll be talking about gas prices going down because the president said the war is over. So we'll talk more about that coming up. And today, free dental care for your kids. Big props go out to UAMS. We'll talk more about that this morning. The National Guard, our National Guard's in Washington, D.C. now, covering the streets there. And Stuttgart, come on, y'all. They had a shooting there at one of the water parks. We'll update you on that. And we'll be talking about raises. That's right, for government, state workers. If you work for the state of Arkansas and you got good merits, we're going to tell you how much of a raise that you're going to get. We're going to talk about all of that. We've got it coming up for you this morning. And inside the hour, we'll be talking more with the executive director of the Arkansas Martin Luther King Jr. Commission, Deshaun Scarborough, who is joining us, getting ready for our big free food giveaway that's happening on Juneteenth, Friday in Jacksonville. We'll be telling you more about that. Your winning time to win tickets for comedian Keith Gleason's big birthday bash with Big Rob. That's coming up at 8:30, along with Ain't Misbehaving is coming to our Arkansas rep. And it's being directed by our own member of the Arkansas Black Hall of Fame, Steve Brodnix III. And it stars one of our own, Tawana Campbell, will be in there. They were all on my show to talk about it on last week, and it starts this week at the rep. Got some keywords for you. Your keyword to jet away to see Doja Cat, it is C-Y-B-E-R. You text that to 95819. You want to see Earth, Wind, and Fire and Lionel Richie, your keyword, it's an Earth, Wind, and Fire song. R-E-A-S-O-N-S, reason. So good luck at getting yourself qualified to win. It's time to head over to the newsroom. It's time now for Arkansas News. We'll be talking trending stories coming up inside the hour. All that's coming up is time for news.
2: From the KRN Newsroom, I'm Jay Jones. The United States and Iran reached an initial agreement early Monday to open the Strait of Hormuz and further extend a shaky ceasefire in the Iran war, potentially allowing desperately needed oil and natural gas to reach the global market. Details of the deal were not immediately released, and Iran signaled implementation would not start until the signing, which key mediator Pakistan said would occur Friday in Switzerland. UAMS is offering free dental services for kids this week. The school's Department of Dental Hygiene will hold its Summer of Smiles clinic from 8 a.m. to 4 p.m. today. The clinic is for kids ages 3 to 17, offering preventative services like dental cleanings, examinations, x-ray imaging, and fluoride treatments. To schedule an appointment, call 501-686-5733 and mention Summer of Smiles. The Arkansas National Guard says 100 soldiers have been deployed to Washington, D.C. 100 members of the 39th Infantry Brigade Combat Team were deployed on Thursday. They're part of a routine rotational relief for members of the Arkansas Guard's 142nd Field Artillery Brigade that's currently stationed in Washington, D.C. Three juveniles were shot Saturday afternoon at the John Cain Aquatic Center in Stuttgart, and a suspect was taken into custody within minutes. Officers responding to the scene found one juvenile with a gunshot wound to the chest. Two other juveniles were also taken to the hospital with gunshot wounds. Police say the suspect was arrested shortly after the shooting. Arkansas Governor Sarah Huckabee Sanders announced on Friday that eligible state employees will receive a merit-based pay increase tied to their most recent performance evaluation. Executive branch employees who received a score of 3, indicating they met expectations, will receive a 1% increase to their base salary. Employees who earned a score of 4, indicating they exceeded expectations, will receive a 3% base salary increase. 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
3: From the News Radio 1029 KRN Weather Center, I'm KRK Fox 16 meteorologist Jenna Warner. Monday morning, a few showers could be around for the morning commute and then more sunshine later in the day. We'll see highs reaching the low 80s, lower humidity by the middle of Monday, and calm east-northeasterly winds. Monday night and into Tuesday morning, temperatures will drop into the low 60s in the metro, and then we'll see partly sunny skies and highs in the upper 80s by Tuesday afternoon, with more humidity filling in Tuesday into Wednesday. I'm KRK Fox 16 meteorologist Jenna Warner from the News Radio 1029 KRN.
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2: 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Ain't Misbehaving. Keith, big birthday bash with Big Rob. 8:30. Good luck. 65 right now.

ice and chill. Damn. They tryna cover it up like a quilt. 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Kept it 100 on paper like Wilt. 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That's just how I do the sauce and the spill.

0: That's Drake, the Broadway Joe Morning Show. It's 8:04, 4 minutes after 8 o'clock. Reminder that coming up at 8:30 this morning, that's your winning time. We're going to send you to the rep to see Ain't Misbehaving, and we'll give you some tickets for Keith Glason's big birthday bash with Big Rob. And again, the twin ends on Father's Day. The 2020 ends on Father's Day. And Keith, if they want VIP, there is a number to call to get you the VIP front row seat booths. They got booths there also if you want to get your private on there. How do they do that?
1: Yeah, man, you can call 501-687-4149. The attorney we had in on asked the attorney on Tuesday. Mm-hmm. He hit me up and said, hey, man, we're trying to get a booth.
0: All right now.
1: So, hey, Attorney Miller, they're going to be in the building. But you can call that number for front row seating or VIP seating with a table, because, of course, there's a difference. 501-687-4149. That's 501-687-4149, and we're already selling VIP tickets. So,
0: all right. Yeah. Well, just know that that ain't going to last long, because there's only so many VIP seats.
1: Yeah, we only have so many.
0: So many booths. So, again, wait to the last minute, because like I know a lot of people do. We've been telling you about this. So, hey, we're under a month away from it now, as a matter of fact. It's on the 11th, and like I said, today's the 15th. It is payday. That's why we're reminding you, today is payday.
1: Today is payday to get that 2020
0: 2020. You can get it at ticket outlets.
1: Yes, sir. $20 general admission tickets only this week only. The last day to purchase those $20 tickets will be Father's Day, and we're doing a whole Juneteenth weekend thing for these tickets. But you can go to Ugly Mike's, Uncle T's, Butler Furniture Depot, also North of the City, and the Record Rack in Pine Bluff.
0: Oh, yeah, Pat got him down at the Record Rack.
1: Yeah, my dog Pat.
0: Better get him down there. All right, and again, our special guest joining us this morning is doing it up for free. You don't need tickets to get free food. And it happens on this Friday in my hometown of Jacksonville. I want to thank Deshaun, the executive director of the Arkansas Martin Luther King Jr. Commission, for selecting my hometown, Jacksonville. They could have done it a lot of different places, and they do. They do it all across the state. Where were you at the last time you guys did the free food? Was it at your place, or you take it on the road?
2: We've been taking it on the road, but we've gone down toward Jonesboro.
0: Mm-hmm.
2: Man,
0: that's what I was thinking, Jonesboro. Yeah, I know you were in Jonesboro.
2: West Helena.
0: Right.
2: Last Juneteenth was West Helena and West Memphis. So
0: okay.
1: That's where it was.
2: Two Juneteenths at the same time. So, we're truly blessed to have that opportunity to be able to help in. This food giveaway reflects our commitment to serving Arkansans and honoring the legacy of Dr. Martin Luther King Jr. And that's what it's about, just really getting out there and helping, being a pillar in the community as an organization, and just trying to empower the community with ongoing importance of unity and service. So, I'm just so blessed to have it. Again, come on out. It will be June 19th, this Friday, 10 a.m. to 1 p.m. Okay. And, we have a lot of food to give away. So, again, like Joe was telling you earlier, all the surrounding areas, not just Jacksonville. If
0: right.
2: you know somebody, have come out for someone, whatever you can do to assist. And think about it, when it comes to volunteerism and community giving, in the empowerment, you still serve by being able to go and jump in line for someone else. So, like I said, it could be a sick and shut-in that can't get out. And you want to go and take that opportunity to come through our lines, drive through, and be able to go back and give it to someone. That is truly a blessing that will be well received, I'm sure.
0: And you said if you're coming from another area town and you're trying to pick up for multiple people,
2: yes.
0: They need to give you a call.
2: Give us a call. Yeah, mm-hmm. Give us a call at the office, 501-683-1300. And, get the approval ahead of time so we'll know and we can check, make sure that folks are coming out for whomever. And don't wait to the last minute. My office, we don't do anything last minute. So you have to let us know in advance. Today is Monday. Definitely call the office and let us know. But, for the most part, we want to be able to serve as many people as we can. So oftentimes we don't really have a problem with folks coming through to in the spirit of service and wanting to help out. I think Joe says it best when it comes to Reverend Hezekiah Stewart saying, there are folks that will.
0: Yep. The needy, the greedy, and the thievy. We need it for all of them. if you, whatever you are, we ain't going to hold it against you. It is what it is. We just let you know that it's free, free, free, free, free. And we do want you to help someone else.
2: Right.
0: And everybody is not scamming. Some people are truly trying to help other people.
2: Right.
0: But there are some people that are they fit into the greedy part.
2: And you don't really have to do that. We oftentimes, Joe and I sit out there. You know, we've been around. We read people and turn the page. We already kind of see what's happening. But you know, it's not about trying to get over or outsmart us. We're going to usually say yes. Just let us know what you're trying to do.
0: But, we want you, definitely, man. We want to help people, and that's what this is all about, making a difference in our community. And that's why I thank you so much, Deshaun. You started this, what, about 5 years ago?
2: Oh, man. We've been doing this for a while with the Nonviolent Youth Summits, if you remember.
0: All right.
2: And we would partner with the big food companies, like Darden,
0: okay,
2: and then bring the food in our programs and feed folks from Red Lobster, Olive Garden, and different key chain restaurants. And it just got to the point where we were like, you know, we would really realize that there were folks out there that were in need. So we started picking it up a notch and partnering again, just taking food across the state in every kind of way that we could assist. So we're very thankful. And, you know, in addition to our Juneteenth celebration, you know, it goes on. The very next day, you know, we wanted to come together and do have a program at the Arkansas Martin Luther King Jr. Commission that not only commemorates Juneteenth, but would commemorate America's celebration of 250 years, the 250th celebration. So following our Juneteenth, that's why I said we got to get this food out of the way. Friday, June 19th, 10 a.m. to 1 p.m. We're trying to exhaust this food, get it out the way, because the very next day, we're celebrating America's 250 Remembrance Tour of New York City. Okay. So we're taking some kids on our Dream Keepers Tour.
0: Are y'all going to be up there for the parade?
2: Man, I would
3: love
2: it. He
3: said he wish.
2: I wish. I think Keith said it's going to be Wednesday. But
3: yeah, it's going to be Wednesday.
2: Yeah, boy, if there's some after effects up, we might catch it Saturday. But
0: okay.
2: I don't know. We might get all the confetti on the street by then, but because they're going to party hard up there. But certainly we're going to take some kids. Every year, you know, we used to take kids to D.C. and different locations, different education tours for monumental memoirs, if you will. And this year, we're inspiring the youth with the sights and sounds of NYC. We're going to visit the 9/11 Remembrance Site to celebrate America's 250. And what other better way would it be than take the kids to the Statue of Liberty?
0: Okay.
2: So we want to take them there.
0: Y'all going to stop by Madison Square Garden? Celebrate the Knicks?
2: You know what? I tell you what, we won't be wearing a San Antonio jersey. See how they've been acting on social media. You know,
3: they'd even care at this point. They done beat them now.
0: Yeah, they done beat them now.
2: I ain't taking no chances. I'm going in a Juneteenth shirt.
0: Yeah, they'd be looking at you like you're crazy. You really want to wear that shirt?
2: I know, right?
0: You really want to do that?
2: So following that, you know, it's some sites that are very educational to youth. After the visit of Statue of Liberty, we kind of mix it up with some civil rights sites as well. The Blumstein's department store building, we're going to go there, take the kids. It's an original building where Dr. King was stabbed, and it still stands, 230 West 125th, across from the famous Apollo Theater. I don't know if you guys remember where Dr. King was stabbed by the young lady, and they said had it had just a few inches to the left, it would have punctured his aorta and would have been fatal.
0: Right.
2: So if he had sneezed, you know, they'd actually
0: a little history on that. Back in the day, back in the 60s and the 50s and the 60s, they didn't do a bunch of shooting. They were stabbing back then.
2: So
0: that's just, I mean, honestly, back then, there wasn't a lot of people that just got shot. They were knives were a big thing back then.
3: Yeah, they used to keep them pocket knives.
2: This was at a site of book. This was a book signing that he had when he was promoting his book, Stride Toward Freedom.
0: Mm-hmm.
2: And the lady came up and stabbed him. So we're going to visit that site, kind of educate the youth. Then again, Carnegie Hall. You guys know about the famous Carnegie Hall.
0: Of course.
2: So on February 23rd, 1968, oftentimes people get confused with the location of where his last speech was, but his actual last speech was, last address was in New York at Carnegie Hall, where he was actually doing a 100th anniversary or birthday celebration for W.E. Du Bois at that time. And he came in and did his speech at that time. So we're going to go to that location and kind of push a lot of knowledge and education to youth so that they are well equipped in understanding as we continue to promote the legacy of Dr. King and instill that education in them. So we're looking forward to it.
0: Okay. Well, all right. We're going to be talking more with the executive director of the Arkansas Martin Luther King Jr. Commission, who's joining us, because we've got that big free food giveaway that's going on Friday. We're going to tell you more about it. And Keith, you got some trending stories coming up next.
3: Yeah.
1: Yes, sir. We got to talk about another popular chicken restaurant, chicken chain, that is. Plans to open 6 locations right here in Arkansas. Ford recalls over 250,000 Ford vehicles. Rihanna, she pole dancing down there in Magic City. Also, Tyra Banks, she sues Netflix. James Harden had a horrible performance in the semis. Now he's being arrested for weapons charges. Former NFL player Andre Rison has been arrested on DUI charges. We've talked about it. A Texas couple gets 40 years apiece for a $30 million scheme. I'll tell you about that scheme. Kennedy Center no longer has the name of President Donald Trump on the front of the building. And a judge orders restoration of National Park's slavery displays. All that coming up in Trending Stories.
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1: And they found me out of Little West Helena, Arkansas. You know what I'm saying? Because what? 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
1: All right, we're at 23 minutes after 8 o'clock, and King Commission is still hanging out with us. 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Ain't Misbehaving at the Rep starts on tomorrow, and we'll have tickets for you for Keith Gleason's big birthday bash. 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Text that to 95819. 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We encourage you, please don't text and drive. But you have until 9 o'clock to get those keywords in. So good luck. You got until 9 to get the keywords in. So good luck. Let me talk with you right now about the Taylor King team. If you're in a car wreck, you want someone to work hard for you and your family. You want someone that's on your side, by your side. You want the Taylor King team. 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And you know, I talk about it all the time. The Taylor King team helps you out with a lot of other things other than just accidents. 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And tell them you heard the lead dog. Broadway Joe talking all about it.
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1: Let's jump right into some trending stories from the weekend there, Keith. Let me send a shout out to everybody that came out to the big car show this weekend. Man, we had a great time there at the car show. So again, if you missed it, you missed a great time. And if you go to the Power 92 page, you can see a lot of posts that we made from different cars. And when I tell you some really nice, fine cars, oh my goodness, you got to check it out. So I got to give some big props out to my man, Randy Douglas. Put on a great one, Randy. It's getting bigger and bigger every year. But thanks to everybody that came out showing some love and support and seeing some beautiful cars out there.
2: Yeah, it was nice, Joe. It was very, very nice. I saw people pulling cars coming in Little Rock, and I was like, that's got to be where they were
1: headed. Yeah, man. I mean, people from out of town. I don't know who had that truck that came from Texas with the Texas license plates. Oh, my goodness. This thing was, it was beautiful. That's all I can say.
2: Absolutely gorgeous. I'll tell you who else is gorgeous, Joe. Rihanna, because on Friday, the billionaire mogul was spotted inside Atlanta's most famous strip club.
1: So yeah. This wasn't private? I thought it was a private thing for ASAP. I mean, he just let everybody see his woman, huh?
2: Well, Bobby Portis was there.
1: Oh, really?
2: Yeah, she was in Magic City. As a matter of fact,
1: Bobby posted pictures on it, too?
2: Stefan was there with him.
1: Oh, okay.
2: He got the wing plate. He said, Bobby got some real good video.
1: Oh, okay.
2: So I can't wait till he posts it. But she was pole dancing to her own music, of course. Mm-hmm. And so they said it was big. And yes, sir, it was for his birthday party.
1: Okay.
2: So, of course, you know, Bobby's a celebrity. He's invited. He brought the homies with him. That's how he's supposed to. Mm-hmm. And so they had a good time in Magic City on Friday.
1: Okay.
2: So I cannot wait to see the video. I know, as you know how Bobby is. If he does, it'll probably just be a short clip. It ain't going to be a whole bunch of nothing. Mm-hmm. But I can't wait till he posts it.
1: Right.
2: So I had to give Stefan a shout out. He texted me first thing this morning and said, we were there.
1: Mm.
2: We in Magic City.
1: Okay,
2: we seen
1: now.
2: The whole thing. So
1: okay now. Okay. All right.
2: Shout out to my guy Stefan.
1: Can't go wait to get me some wings now. They got wings and pictures too, huh?
2: Wings and pictures, Joe. You know what? Hey Stefan, I know you're listening. Come on and come with that Rihanna sauce.
1: Rihanna sauce. I love
2: it. Come on, man. Get that Rihanna sauce, man. Put a nice little twist on that. And speaking of sauce, a new popular chicken chain restaurant is expanding to Arkansas, and it's called Huey's Magos.
1: Okay.
2: Huey Magos. That's the name of it. They're saying that their chicken is like the filet mignon of chicken.
1: Oh, really?
2: So their closest location for us will be opening in Conway. It's under construction right now.
1: Okay.
2: So all we right. will see. We will see. And no surprise here, because I watched some of this documentary, and they really did make Tyra Banks look bad. She filed a defamation lawsuit against Netflix.
1: But she agreed and allowed them to do it.
2: Yeah. But you know, she probably didn't see the final cut.
1: Yeah. I'm sure they did. You know they're going to have to make some controversy there. You know they got to do that.
2: Well, it's only very few documentaries you can make and you have it all sunny and peachy and it makes a lot of money. Mm. When it comes to documentaries, of course, the tackiness and all of the drama is what makes people watch it. That's one of the reasons I feel like they didn't cut that thing out of Kevin Hart's thing, because you don't get much to it after this. So you got to add some kind of something in there that makes people want to watch it.
1: But Tyra was saying that there was abuse going on, and they said that she witnessed the abuse and didn't do anything about it.
2: She probably they made
1: her, I'm just saying that she said that didn't happen, so
2: she
1: I don't know.
2: Did.
1: Okay.
2: She probably saw it in her dreams with that big old forehead.
1: Okay.
2: It's abuse going on around here. We're going to talk about that. And then, of course, James Harden didn't do very well in the playoffs. Well, he was arrested and charged with unlawful carrying of a weapon. Mm. So, I don't know how you could be unlawful, dog. I know you should have your license.
1: Was this in Texas?
2: No, this was. Yeah, it was in Texas. It was in Texas. I'm sorry. Thank you. And that's why I was going to say.
1: You got a license in Texas,
2: yeah.
1: The Wild Wild West.
2: They might be mad at him because he left Houston.
1: Okay.
2: They might be still mad at him, Joe. But yeah, it was in Texas. Thank you. I'm sorry about that. I was going to say that. It was in Texas. And another former NFL star Andre Rison spent the weekend behind bars. He was driving while intoxicated.
1: Mm.
2: And they showed his mugshot. He looks intoxicated.
1: He was still drunk when he took the mugshot.
2: Yeah, he still looks tipsy, Joe. And I tell you who wish they were intoxicated. LaShonda Moore and Marlon Moore. They were both sentenced to 40 years in federal prison for running a $30 million prison scheme during the COVID pandemic. That's when everybody had money, remember?
1: Yeah.
2: It was like the blessing loom, blessing in no time.
1: Yeah, that's what they call it, the blessing loom. That's what they call it.
2: Yes.
1: I told you, somebody tried to get me in there.
2: So yeah.
1: You put in, what was it, 13?
2: 15. 1,500.
1: Yeah, 13. No, they told me 1,300. And I was going to get 3,000 back. And then you go back and do the 3,000. And then you could get 15,000 or something like that. And I just said, you know what? That sounds too good to be true.
2: It sounds way too good.
1: Whenever it sounds too good to be true, it's probably not true. But for some people, you know, people call, I saw, it worked for me. It worked for me. And I'm like, okay.
2: Well, you know, they had a thing where some people, you know, and it would make it seem that way. But they said this affected more than 10,000 people nationwide. And
1: how much time did they get?
2: 40 years apiece, Joe.
1: Damn. 40 years apiece.
2: Well, they was convicted of conspiracy, wire fraud. That's gonna get your head busted.
1: Yeah.
2: Money laundering, that's gonna get your head busted with the feds. It was fed because it was used during the pandemic, and it was pandemic money.
1: Mm.
2: So it's a lot of that was included in there. And before we get out of here, it's gone. Donald Trump's name has been removed from the Kennedy Center. So we don't have to worry about that anymore. And it's not too much to talk about as far as the UFC thing that happened at the Capitol. Well, not the Capitol, but the White House for his birthday. But one of the fighters there, he won his fight. And then during the interview, he called Michelle Obama, man.
1: Mm. Why are we doing all that?
2: Why are we doing all that, man? Mm. So anyway, of course, Trump didn't have any problem with it. And so, but it was just crazy. It was very disrespectful. But anyway, that's what I have in trending stories, Joe.
1: All right. We got to get us a winner here this morning. Hey, you're number one. You're number one. Hang up and try it again. Number two, try it again. Number three, try it again. Number four, hang up and try it again. Hey, you're number five, try it again. You're number six, hang up and try it again. We got to get a winner here. We got to get a winner, so we're going to get a winner. We got that coming up. It's Broadway Joe Morning.
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5: Hey, man. 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
3: Hey, you're number seven. 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Hang up and try it again. You're number eight. You're number eight. 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Hang up and try it again. Hey, 923, I need the phrase that pays.
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5: Damn, damn, come on, come
3: damn.
5: On. Yeah,
3: you got
5: go.
3: It. That was like pulling teeth. Goodness gracious, that was hard.
5: You were pulling teeth, Joe.
3: Who's this? Where you calling from and what are you doing today?
4: You calling from the Somebody. I'm calling from Little Rock Country Liquor.
3: Okay. What's your name?
4: Cassandra.
3: Hey, Cassandra. Hey, congratulations. Cassandra. We got you hooked up. Tell them loud and proud what you got on bright and early in the morning.
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5: There we go.
3: Well, that was a tough one there.
5: That was
3: tough. That was a tough one.
5: That was
3: and
5: tough.
3: I didn't ask the question, are they working at the liquor store? I don't, hopefully they aren't visiting this early in the morning.
5: Yeah.
3: Don't open till 9 o'clock, do it.
5: Yeah, the liquor store open at 8. Shouted out the liquor store early this morning.
3: Keith, they're working at the liquor store.
5: They're working at
3: they
5: the liquor store.
3: Because they didn't even open yet. The liquor store don't open till 9, dude. Does it open earlier than 9?
5: I don't remember, Joe.
3: Okay.
5: I will hope it don't open earlier than 9. We're going to just say 9 o'clock. If anybody know a liquor store that opens earlier than 9, call us and let us know.
3: Well, we know that they're there, so they must be working, stocking the shelves. They're
5: okay,
3: going to say that
5: we're just going to hope that's what
3: we're
5: going to
3: hope
5: doing.
3: That they're doing.
5: Yeah, yeah.
3: They're not drinking this early in the
5: Please.
3: Morning. But anyway, we
5: Please.
3: Appreciate them for our winter this morning. What is it? Country something liquor, isn't it?
5: That's what she said, ain't it? And as a matter of fact, when she gave me her birthday is on the 18th of July, so that's kind of her birthday weekend there.
3: Okay,
5: was
3: yeah,
5: before
3: she's
5: that
3: celebrating
5: weekend.
3: Her birthday with
5: yeah,
3: you then.
5: So it's
3: okay.
5: A good way to celebrate her birthday, Joe.
3: All right. Well, congratulations to, was it Cassandra?
5: Yes, sir, Cassandra.
3: Congratulations. You are a winner. But it was rough getting that Power 92 jams out of you, girl.
5: You felt like Dr. Angela Gray. You was pulling teeth, weren't you, Joe?
3: Yeah, boy. That was a rough one. That was a rough one, but we got it done. And again, as we wrap it up with our Arkansas Martin Luther King Jr. Commission, just to recap everything that's happening Friday. We kick off the weekend, baby.
5: Yes, sir.
3: Juneteenth Friday. Actually, the celebration is going to be on Monday, the holiday. Or is it on the 19th? Because the 19th is what's lit up.
5: Yeah, it's on a Friday.
3: Okay. Mm-hmm. It's on a Friday, but normally we celebrate it the Monday after it, but I don't know. What are we going to do?
6: That's what we're going to do.
3: Okay.
6: Do
3: All right.
6: On Friday,
3: right.
6: June 19th, 10 a.m. to 1 p.m. at the Jacksonville Community Center. That will be located at 5 Municipal Drive, Jacksonville, Arkansas. Hey, again, this giveaway is open to the public. Everyone, come on out. Be part of this celebration and

0: 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And, you know, we just no ID required, nothing like that. Just come on in and enjoy yourself as we, are able to give you this food and bless someone else if you're coming out to give food for someone else or receive it. But we're commemorating a Juneteenth celebration with the food giveaway, and we look forward to seeing you there.
1: All right. 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
0: Yes, please contact us at 888-290-KING or visit us at arkingdream.org. 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
1: Thanks for getting up and hanging out with us this morning, man. And we're looking forward to Friday. We'll definitely be there to help with the celebration. Jacksonville, let's look for the Jacksonville Community Center right there off the freeway. That's where everything will take place. And as we said, you can't get there too early to be in the line. But yeah, it'll help you up. A little come up. Coming up, we got some sports to talk about, Keith.
2: 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And then Arkansas men's track, they win the 2026 outdoor championship, NCAA outdoor championship. We're going to talk about those stories coming up in sports and entertainment.
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7: From the News Radio 1029 KRN Weather Center, I'm KRK Fox 16 meteorologist Jenna Warner. Monday morning, a few showers could be around for the morning commute, and then more sunshine later in the day. We'll see highs reaching the low 80s, lower humidity by the middle of Monday, and calm east northeasterly winds. Monday night and into Tuesday morning, temperatures will drop into the low 60s in the metro, and then we'll see partly sunny skies and highs in the upper 80s by Tuesday afternoon, with more humidity filling in Tuesday into Wednesday. I'm KRK Fox 16 meteorologist Jenna Warner from the News Radio 1029 KRN.
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18: Heart disease is still the leading cause of death here in the United States and around the world. But what if there was something you could do earlier in life to reduce the odds of becoming a statistic? Well, here in the United States, tens of millions of adults already take a statin to lower their cholesterol. But new guidance put out by the American College of Cardiology and the American Heart Association now emphasize that treating high cholesterol sooner could significantly reduce a person's lifetime risk of heart attack or stroke. How early are we talking? In your 30s, believe it or not. Of course, you need to talk to your doctor about whether statins are right for you, but you should know that the evidence is really starting to stack up that shows the earlier you get a jump on reducing lifelong exposure to plaque-causing lipids and lipoproteins, the better the odds are going to be for you. Make sure you get your cholesterol checked. That's the first step. I'm Dr. Sanjay Gupta, helping you live a better life.
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1: Before we leave, we've got 8:56, 4 minutes away from another keyword. 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You can see them in any city. They're having a concert in the continental U.S. So good luck at getting yourself qualified to head to the concert. You got to get that keyword in before 9 o'clock. We encourage you, please don't text and drive. But you'll get another keyword at 9, another keyword coming at 12, and another keyword coming at 3. Good luck again getting your win on, baby. All right, it's time to talk a little sports. And, of course, the biggest sports from the weekend has been the Razorbacks winning the track and field. If you live in Arkansas, congratulations to them Hogs men as they win the men outdoor track and field. I actually saw some, wasn't anything else to watch on yesterday, so I actually watched some track and field on yesterday. But yeah, congratulations to the Hogs with a big SEC and national title again. So congratulations to them.
2: Yeah, congratulations. And this was their first time since 2003. So that was amazing news for the outdoor championship team there. And then, of course, the biggest championship team all around the United States has got to be the New York Knicks as they take that series.
1: I was just being a little sarcastic, but yeah, that was big.
2: We are very, very happy for him. Like I said, Mike Brown gets his very own head coaching ring on his own. Now, he got 4 with Golden State, and then, of course, he went to the championship game with LeBron James and did not win it. But
1: you know, Keith, I thought about something, and I tried.
2: You tried.
1: I called the White House to get him to come back again. But the only game that the Knicks lost
2: was the game that he was at. The game that President Trump was at.
1: I ain't wanted to talk about it. You heard it from me. But the only game that they lost was the game he showed up to.
2: That was it.
1: I tried to get him to come to game 2. He said he was thinking about coming to game 2.
2: No,
1: I was wanting him to come to game 2.
2: Yeah, he wasn't coming. It was in San Antonio. You can't get much press down in San Antonio.
1: I mean, game 4. He was supposed to going to come to the first 2 games in New York, but he came to game 1, but he didn't come back for game the second game in New York, which would have been game 4.
2: Yeah.
1: And we almost won that one. He'd have been there, we'd have won that one, Keith.
2: Think so?
1: I knew he would have.
2: Man, well, I'm glad he didn't, because I'm happy for Knicks fans, because in that 14 game run, they only lost 1 game. And they did very, very well. They were very impressive. I'm just happy for the entire team. Like I said,
1: bet you can't do it again.
2: I'm thinking.
1: I'm
2: it depends
1: saying.
2: Who they're playing in the East.
1: Yeah.
2: You know, who's coming out of the East. They most definitely could do it again.
1: Yeah, I think most of the team comes back. The 3 players that I saw coming back were people that were coming off the bench.
2: And the crazy part about it is the only thing that they need to add is another big man that could score at least 6 points. That's really all they need. Somebody that could come in for Cat and give them good defense, good rebounding, and some scoring. Other than that, they don't need much. Mikal Bridges could play a little bit better. But other than that, they're solid. They don't Shamit. He's a good 3-point shooter. They don't need much. They don't need much at all. So they look really good. I'm glad. I'm happy for.
1: I'll tell you, Darius Acuff could learn a lot from a 6'2 guard like him. 6'2, 6'3 guard.
2: But I'm gonna tell you something that they say about Bronson that people tend to forget. They call him Big Body Bronson. He's pretty big for 6'2. He's pretty stout.
1: Darius got to put on a little weight.
2: Yeah, he just got to put on a little weight.
1: You know, the thing that I see about him is just when he's close to the basket, how he's able, because of his size, and you said it, big body, to draw fouls or cause you to run into the back of him, all kind of stuff. It's like he be practicing that stuff, I guess.
2: But I'm going to tell you, his strength is the same thing that was James Harden's strength when he was scoring all those points. He's left-handed.
1: Okay.
2: He killed Wimby with that left. Because he was shooting over Wimby like he was 2 feet tall. Mm-hmm. And one of those reasons is when you're a right-handed defender, you tend to defend to the right. And that's how you can get off that left-hand shot. That's how James Harden gets his shot off a lot. So he's left-handed. So with that being said, he gets to a lot of spots on the court simply because he's left-handed.
1: Well, let's just hope that he's not hurt, because I was thinking like you were thinking, if he had gotten hurt and they won that game and he got a bad ankle.
2: And he got to go back.
1: Yeah, it could have been tough for New York, but all the cards fell like they were supposed to.
2: Yeah, they did.
1: And we were picking him because of Corliss, the big nasty. But Corliss has gotten him one, so he'll be back, hopefully. And you look at San Antonio, a young team. They're going to make some adjustments. But this is the first time I ever seen a city come together for a GoFundMe account to get rid of one of their players.
2: Yeah, man.
1: We want to buy his contract out and get him out of here.
2: He's the only person that could wear a San Antonio jersey in New York and get away with it. They're like, he on the team.
1: He sure played like it, didn't
2: he? Why they talking about investigating folks? I want to investigate dude.
1: Yeah, man. I've never seen him play that bad before.
2: No, man.
1: He would do it. And then I guess the thing that got me was I saw him talking to the ref and he was smiling. Like, it's like he just didn't have that game face on to me. I'm like, you ain't got nothing to be smiling about. You're missing too many shots.
2: No. So,
1: that's not the Darian Fox that I've seen. Yeah,
2: like I said, but to his credit, he did help get them all the way to the finals. Yeah. So I got to give him credit for that. Can't take everything away from him. Because the one thing about it is hard to be an NBA player. I don't care in what seat you're sitting in. But
1: he played like something was on his mind. That's all I can say.
2: But you know what's crazy, Joe? Real quick before we get out of here, people are saying, oh, they're a young team. They're talented. They'll be back. Didn't we say the same thing about OKC when they lost to the Heat?
1: Mm-hmm.
2: They were a young team. They'll be back. They never got back.
1: Mm. For a while.
2: I'm talking about with Kevin Durant and all that. Yeah, they never got back. So that's not always true, but we hope that'll be the case. That's what I have in sports and entertainment, Joe.
1: Got to get out of here. Stacks in, man. Had a great time at the car show this weekend, and a lot of people out. So got to give my man Randy a big round of applause. Getting bigger and bigger every year, Randy.
3: Yeah, Joe. It was a great car show. Had a real good time out there. And they had Keith. They had some cars today. Keith, you would have loved it, Keith.
2: I know it.
3: They had some cars. And then they had this train truck in the back. I say train truck because when he hit that air horn, man, I almost messed my pants up when he hit that air horn. I was standing right next to it. I was standing next to Mitch Joe, and he hit that air horn. I was like, I can't do this. It was a lot of beautiful cars out there. And I guess people got to realize, when you go to a car show, when you go to one, you can't be touching these folks' cars. I had to tell a couple folks, please
1: even
3: don't touch.
1: Will Hadley.
3: Will Hadley.
1: You talk about, let me tell you something. He is that thing he got, boy. Let me tell you something.
3: You seen Will Hadley's car before.
1: I'm sitting there talking to Will. Yeah. Let me go over here and get this dude touching my car. You can't be touching folks' cars, though.
2: Can't touch the car.
3: I had a couple of folks, though. Don't touch the cars.
2: Just look at it.
3: From the 32. Yeah.
1: Some of them you couldn't touch because they had them roped off. Mm-hmm. That's how nice some of them were, man. I'm talking about some really nice vehicles.
3: Beautiful cars. Had a good time out there, Joe.
1: And that truck, you couldn't touch it because it was so high.
3: you could touch a tire.
1: That's the one you talk about, Zach.
3: That truck. That was actually the only thing that was that was a factory color on that truck. I'm like, when they start making colors like that?
1: Man, everything was factory on it. They must have had a factory done because there was horns underneath the truck.
2: Yeah, man.
1: That's how high it was.
3: Man, you had to like have a step ladder to even get to the flesh side on it.
1: Yeah,
3: it
1: was, I'm trying to figure out how to get into it. Does it got a kit on it that it rises and comes back down?
3: Because Joe, they had a rope. You had to climb up on a rope to get in that truck. But it was beautiful, Joe.
1: You definitely won't get in nobody's garage, that's for sure.
3: No, that's sitting out front. They ain't going in nobody's garage. Just barely get on the car deck, Joe. What are you talking about? But it was beautiful cars out there. Big up to everybody that came out, had a good time this past weekend. But, of course, it's going down. Your man Stacks in the house. More keywords on the way next as well.
1: Can I send a shout-out to First Security Bank? I was there on Friday evening for their little cookout. And I say little cookout, but man, they had a lot of food. Boy, I had a great time. So big props go out to Andrea and Rico over at First Security Bank. And they're feeding in all the workers over at the location. They say, you don't never send a shout out to us, Joe. So let me send a shout out to everybody on the Markham and I-430 First Security Bank. And their cookout from this past weekend. I had a chance to go by there also. That was good.
3: Mm-hmm. Yes, sir. It's going down. Your man Stacks in the house. Jamal Biggs coming at you right now. It's going down on the big station. Number one for Static Free. Hip Hop and R&B. It's Power 923.
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0: Put me any place on the map, cause I'm him. Never chase bread, chase the vision. 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Falling hard on another hemisphere. Somebody tell them people Mr. Hem is here.
1: Whoa, whoa, whoa, whoa, whoa, whoa.
0: Mr. Hem is here.
1: Whoa, whoa, whoa, whoa, whoa, whoa.
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fake elimination, fake intimidation. Take a minute, take a deep breath, have a little bit of patience. Drizzy, you amazing, you the inspiration. You set the bar for the next generation. You Neo in the Matrix, these just Nemo in the ocean. Smart fish making kids feel emotion. Using you for promotion, true words have never been spoken. Wanna see written me on a t-shirt like I'm Hulk Hogan. I appreciate the fans rocking with me, this is really just a small token. Really with a visionary, only reason I ain't got a girl and I ain't getting married, cause I'm really out here filling up the itinerary till I'm 6 feet in a cemetery. Bulletproof door so heavy, got me rolling around like a dignitary. Funny how it's only that are waiting on a boy's obituary, cause if I die, it's these that become the sole beneficiary. And what the f are they gonna do with it? Had the girls up at 29 on stage twerking with a dictionary. Guilt trips, not church trips when it's cold out here in February. Cause right now, shorty parachuting like she flying for the military. This girl face so pretty, I can only think of f***ing shit.

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0: Big, Big Hughes. But of course, it is officially Juneteenth week, and that's a day on, not a day off for us. Of course, we'll be live in the studios all week. Huge Juneteenth events going on all week long. Matter of fact, this coming up Friday, everybody's trying to find out what's going on for Juneteenth. Of course, we'll be out doing big things. We got the free food giveaway with the Arkansas Martin Luther King Dream Commission. They've got the free food giveaway going on downtown Little Rock on Friday itself. Plus, of course, we've got things like the North Little Rock is doing the tea and fashion show. We've got the free concert going down at the amphitheater. Rodney Black and Friends, brought to you by the Mosaic Temples Cultural Center. Then we also got Juneteenth at the Bluff going on down on Main Street, down in Pine Bluff with Lakeside. Then on Saturday, it's going down, of course, we cannot forget about it, Juneteenth and the Rock going on, all day event, historic 9th Street, big, huge week featuring Lloyd, Kerry Hilson. We'll be out there broadcasting live this coming up Saturday. We'll be at all these events as well. Matter of fact, I will let you know, for the kids, don't just say it's Juneteenth. Tell them why we celebrate the day. Tell them why the day is so important to us. It's a day of freedom. It's a day of work. It's a day of service. It's a day on, not a day off. So make sure you tell the younger ones why we celebrate, because, hey, thanks to, you know, the Juneteenth concerts back in the day, a whole generation learned about Juneteenth. Now it's time for you to teach the younger ones what Juneteenth actually means, okay? It's all coming up. Like you bought your boy Stacks in the house. Juneteenth week is power, not too busy track of night.
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8: 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And do they really work? Well, first, let's talk about actual magnesium. 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And most people get enough of it simply from the foods they eat. Now, if you're not getting enough, there are a few different types of supplements you can try. 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Now, when it comes to the science, we looked into this, and I gotta say, there's not a lot of strong evidence that magnesium supplements will actually help you sleep. 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And maybe it's those things then that help you get some better sleep. I'm Dr. Sanjay Gupta, helping you live a better life.
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3: Slowly but surely, AI is seeping its way into every corner of our lives. One area perhaps I didn't expect is diet advice. A new study out of Turkey found that chatbots are recommending to teen boys and girls that they restrict their daily calories to dangerously low levels and eat a balance of nutrients that are kind of out of whack. Remember, teenagers are growing, one pediatrician told us. If they aren't getting enough nutrition, it can really stunt their growth on a number of levels. And in extreme cases, it can lead to significant health consequences. Large language models, LLMs, they are designed to agree with you. So if you're looking to lose weight, they're going to push you pretty hard in that direction. They also sometimes don't know how to tell the difference between good information and bad information. And you know who does? Your doctor. I'm Dr. Sanjay Gupta, helping you live a better life.
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You want to go see Earth, Wind, and Fire along with my guy, Lionel Richie. You want to go see him? Your keyword for today is the word fantasy. 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It is going down, of course. 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Takes you to win. Plus, Doja Cat Jetaway. 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So, hey, it's going down. In the meantime, between time, power lines are wide open at 501-310-923. Right now, those sounds are breezy. It's called Obvious. 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

What up, fam? This your boy, Big Sit. The essence of a woman, oh, she ain't got it. You know, whenever I'm in the city, I'm tuned in to Power 92 Jam, the People Station. 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

Kehlani with Usher is called Should Have Never. Your man Stacks in the house. It is going down inside on Monday, Juneteenth. Week's in full effect. Of course, big events going on all week long, so get ready for it. Free food giveaway kicks off Friday with the Arkansas Martin Luther King Jr. Commission. If you need food, know someone who needs food, simple and easy. It's a drive-thru event. Pull up. Right off historic 9th Street, downtown Little Rock. You can pull up. They'll put the food in your car for you. And you cannot say we're not giving back, because we do give back all the time. All right, the meantime, between time, that's going on Friday, along with a host of other events like Juneteenth and the Bluff on Friday as well, featuring Lakeside, then Juneteenth and the Rock on Saturday with Lloyd and Carrie Hilson. It's a lot of Juneteenth events going on. No matter where you are, please get out and support the Juneteenth events, because it's a day on, not a day off, and it's a reason why we celebrate the day. It's a day of freedom as a people. It's a day of service. It is a day to show the younger ones why we do celebrate the day. All right? Check it out, though. Still comes out the hour. I got Power Gems on deck. How about I go out and do some Boss Man D-Lo. I've got some requests coming at you. 501-312-923. Your man Stacks in the house. It is the big station. Number one.

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7: For the ninth year in a row, Finland has been named the happiest country in the world. That's according to the World Happiness Report put out every year by the Wellbeing Research Center at the University of Oxford in the UK. Two other Nordic nations, Iceland and Denmark, came in at numbers 2 and 3. Now, having spent quite a bit of time in these countries over my 2.5 decades as a journalist, I can tell you that this is not at all that surprising. There's an entirely different way of thinking in these countries. We before me, you might say. In other words, the mentality is less adversarial and much more, we're all in this together. One other interesting thing that came up was that no matter where someone lived, the more time they spent on social media, the less happy they were. Want to smile? It's simple. Put your phone away for a bit. I'm Dr. Sanjay Gupta, helping you live a better life.
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friend. Know what I'm saying? Outside is back to what it was, you know what I'm saying? Atlanta, tell you about my run, you know what I'm saying? 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
14: You ever wake up in the middle of the night or maybe first thing in the morning and notice drool on your pillow? Unless you're sleeping next to someone who hasn't already seen all your good, bad, and ugly, it's probably not that big a deal and not anything to worry about unless it's something that just started happening recently. When people drool at night, it's often because of a stuffy nose, acid reflux, or being a mouth breather. People who sleep on their stomach or side are more likely to drool than someone who sleeps on their back. But in some cases, drooling at night can be a warning sign of something more serious, like dental issues, sleep apnea,

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0: Biggest you can get, you dig what I'm saying? God. I'm the biggest guard.

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It's the voice, CTC, talking to you. 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
10: For the ninth year in a row, Finland has been named the happiest country in the world. That's according to the World Happiness Report put out every year by the Wellbeing Research Center at the University of Oxford in the UK. Two other Nordic nations, Iceland and Denmark, came in at numbers 2 and 3. Now, having spent quite a bit of time in these countries over my 2.5 decades as a journalist, I can tell you that this is not at all that surprising. There's an entirely different way of thinking in these countries. We before me, you might say. In other words, the mentality is less adversarial and much more, we're all in this together. One other interesting thing that came up was that no matter where someone lived, the more time they spent on social media, the less happy they were. Want to smile? It's simple. Put your phone away for a bit. I'm Dr. Sanjay Gupta, helping you live a better life.
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0: reason, though. 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

y'all, it's your girl Cheryl Lightwood. And when I'm looking for a husband, when I'm looking for a place to eat, when I'm looking for something to buy, I'm always listening to Power 92.3 Jams on the app, baby. I can go everywhere with it.

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6: A Better Life with Dr. Sanjay Gupta.
7: Heart disease is still the leading cause of death here in the United States and around the world. But what if there was something you could do earlier in life to reduce the odds of becoming a statistic? Well, here in the United States, tens of millions of adults already take a statin to lower their cholesterol. But new guidance put out by the American College of Cardiology and the American Heart Association now emphasize that treating high cholesterol sooner could significantly reduce a person's lifetime risk of heart attack or stroke. How early are we talking? In your 30s, believe it or not. Of course, you need to talk to your doctor about whether statins are right for you, but you should know that the evidence is really starting to stack up that shows the earlier you get a jump on reducing lifelong exposure to plaque-causing lipids and lipoproteins, the better the odds are going to be for you. Make sure you get your cholesterol checked. That's the first step. I'm Dr. Sanjay Gupta, helping you live a better life.
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7: 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But are they safe? And do they really work? Well, first, let's talk about actual magnesium. That's an essential mineral that is needed for more than 300 different processes in the body, according to one dietitian. And most people get enough of it simply from the foods they eat. Now, if you're not getting enough, there are a few different types of supplements you can try. But as always, you should talk to your doctor before starting any new medication or supplement, whether it's prescription or over-the-counter. Now, when it comes to the science, we looked into this, and I gotta say, there's not a lot of strong evidence that magnesium supplements will actually help you sleep. They might help you manage pain, they might help you lower your stress levels, or work to get your muscles to relax. And maybe it's those things then that help you get some better sleep. I'm Dr. Sanjay Gupta, helping you live a better life.
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0: Hey, it's comedian Ambrose Jones, man. Look, when I'm on the road, I'm always listening to Power 923 on the app. Make sure you download it, and you can too.
1: Yeah. Oh, you know, I just be getting out my body sometimes. It's just matching up to my aesthetics, but you know what I'm saying? Motherfuckers don't even be appreciating it. It's cool.

Yes, sir. Yes, ma'am. Good afternoon. I'm your man, Trey Day, every day, all day, baby. Beautiful day, isn't it, though? Yes, sir. Yes, ma'am. All right. Got two keywords coming up for you at 2:30. Couple trips to give away. Big winning Monday, so we'll hook up some tickets. Hope you had a wonderful weekend. I'll recap mine. It was very interesting. I'll give you all the details on it coming up here in a few as well. Plus, we're keeping an eye on a couple different things for you. I got a new contest I think I'm going to sign the dotted line on today. So you'll be the first one to hear about that. And it's a really exciting show coming. We'll give you the details. Be the first to know. Have it locked in to win. And how about this? Major upset. Cape Verde tied with Spain. One of the favorites today in the World Cup. You following soccer? Oh, you're not soccer. Okay, my bad. It's the World Cup, though. It's the biggest thing literally in the entire world right now. Coi Leray, better than yours. It's Trey Day taking you to the house. The People's Station, baby. Power 923 Jam.

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Not now, but right now. Let's get it.

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This is the one and only comedian Jesse McDonald, a.k.a. Mr. I Ain't Drunk, I Just Walked This Way. I listen to Power 92 on the app everywhere I go. You don't believe me? Try it for yourself.

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1: 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Little Brent Fires and Butterflies. I like that jam. All right, two big keywords for Doja Cat and Earth, Wind, and Fire with Lionel Richie. Are you ready? 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Or if you'd rather go to the old school show, Lionel Richie and Earth, Wind, and Fire, text me the keyword WIND, W-I-N-D, WIND, to the contest line of 95819. 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
1: Tim's People Station 92.3 Jams hooking up with Dave for a little rain dance. Man, Trey Day taking you to the house. Last chance to get your keywords into me this hour, because we'll have new ones after 3 o'clock. Your keywords are wind and shine. Wind and shine. That's for the Doja Cat and the Lionel Richie Earth, Wind, and Fire Jetaways. 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And we got you right here on the People Station, Power 92. 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Just ask my wife. 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From your ask about the Taylor Swift cut. The Taylor Swift cut. It's the most popular cut of diamond right now. Did she get married this weekend? 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They're calling it the Taylor Swift cut. It's a classic, almost like a princess cut, man. Cushion cut kind of combo. 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Let them educate you a little bit. I always learn something new every time I go in there. 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McCain Mall, north of the Rock. Pleasant Ridge Town Center, west of the Rock. 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And don't forget, ladies, hey, the fellas out there too. And Father's Day this weekend. Come on, represent with a watch or something for us. Maybe a Cuban Links. 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
3: We're talking about it because it's in the news. 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
12: Recent survey conducted by Common Sense Media found one-third of teenagers prefer AI companions over humans for serious conversations. There's a term for that, social offloading. And experts we talked to warned that this habit could be stunting emotional growth, leaving an already isolated generation who came of age during the pandemic even less prepared for the messiness of human interaction. Sure, AI can help you polish whatever it is you're looking to say, but that's not very human, right? It's the messiness that makes our interactions with each other so real. It's also what makes them so validating, help us to develop our confidence, our voice, our deep bonds with each other. Psychiatrists we talked to encouraged turning to family or friends when you're struggling to express yourself. They are keen to help. I'm Dr. Sanjay Gupta, helping you live a better life.
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3: 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With the Arkansas Traffic Network, I'm Sont

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0: Drizzy Drake on the People Station 92.3 from Toronto, Ontario, Canada. I'm your man Trey Day out in West Little Rock to your block. Appreciate you tuning in on this beautiful Monday. You can really tell when the humidity is down a little bit, huh? Just absolutely gorgeous. All right, let's get your new keywords in here for Doja Cat and Lionel Richie with Earth, Wind, and Fire. If you want to go see Doja, the new keyword is better, B-E-T-T-E-R, text better to the contest line of 95819. That's 95819. Or if you'd rather go see Lionel Richie with Earth, Wind, and Fire in the city of your choice, text me the keyword MAGIC, M-A-G-I-C. 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I'll text you back to confirm your entry on both of these. Data and messaging rates may apply. 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And yes, you can win both. On these free vacations, we don't have a limit on how much you can win. Win and Lionel Richie and go see him in Chicago. Win Doja Cat and go see her in L.A. 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And I'll see what I can do. 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

0: Young Soldier, J.C. McKellar, hosted by the lead dog, Broadway Joe, and comedian Keith Glazer, with DJ Iceman Buddy on the Southern Soul soundtrack. 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
4: With a look at the Southern Bank Corp traffic this afternoon, we are seeing heavy traffic on 30 westbound from Roosevelt back to 17th Street and on 630 eastbound from Cedar Street back to Fillmore Street. Other than that, the roads are looking good for your afternoon commute home. And that's your Southern Bank Corp traffic. 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With the Arkansas Traffic Network, I'm Santa James.
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1: I heard what you said through the grapevine. 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

0: 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Good afternoon. Trade day, every day, all day. Taking you to the house. Coming up, your 4 o'clock traffic jams. We'll get to that here in a few. Another live look at traffic for you in about 3 minutes. And two free vacations we giving away today with the keywords Doja Cat for the new schoolers, Earth, Wind, and Fire with Lionel Richie for the old schoolers. Real quick, let me send a shout out to 42 down there at the Clinton Library, man. I had a great time at lunch today with my crew from Cape Coast, Ghana, and the Little Rock Sister Cities Commission. Shout out to Amber. Shout out to Jazz. Had a fantastic time at lunch today. The food was amazing. 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All right, let me kick a shout out also to Xfinity. 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
2: We're talking about it because it's in the news. The 17-year-old in Texas that got 35 years for the track meet stabbing. Paul, listen, do you agree or disagree with the sentencing?
3: Man, Joe, I'm going to have to agree with it. You drop your kids off at school, what does the school automatically tell you? No speeding, no tobacco in this area, no weapons. All these things are prohibited within the school zone. Carmelo Anthony's coach testified he didn't even understand why Carmelo was in the bleachers in the first place. Mm-hmm. According to the coach, when the coach testified, he said he was supposed to be on the field with his team warming up. So that testimony raised an important question. If he was supposed to be warming up on the field, why was he in the bleachers at all? And why you have a weapon at a track meet?
2: They said it was something to clean it, the dirt out his cleats, is what they said. Dirt cleat cleaner.
3: Uh-huh. 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Mm-hmm. But at the same time, Joe, we don't know the full story. Could have been getting bullied or anything.
2: Right.
3: 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This should be a lesson for us, you know. 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
8: 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With the Arkansas Traffic Network, I'm Santa James.
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0: 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Somebody tell them people Mr. Hem is here.
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1: Whoa, whoa, whoa, whoa, whoa, whoa.
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Ballin' hard on another hemisphere. Somebody tell them people, Mr. Hemisphere.

0: You could put me any place on the map, cause I'm him. 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Somebody tell them people Mr. Hem is here.
1: Whoa, whoa, whoa, whoa, whoa, whoa.
0: Mr. Hem is here.
1: Whoa, whoa, whoa, whoa, whoa, whoa.
0: Mr. Hem.
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Ayy, I'ma play it how it is. 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Yeah.

0: It's your boy, comedian Keith Glason. 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

0: picture it. 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
6: A better life with Dr. Sanjay Gupta.
7: Did you know that almost half the vegetables and more than three-quarters of the fruit that we eat in this country come from just one state, California? Yeah, it's true. And according to a new report by the Environmental Working Group, a health advocacy organization, a lot of this produce is tainted with PFAS, which are sometimes referred to as forever chemicals. Why? Well, the EPA says pesticides keep America's food supply safe, abundant, and affordable. And of course, these chemicals are used in every state, not just California. Now, if you are worried, though, about how much you're consuming, the best thing to do is to buy organic produce, if and when you can. 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I'm Dr. Sanjay Gupta, helping you live a better life.
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7: With a look at the Southern Bank Corp traffic this afternoon, state police are reporting an accident on 430 northbound in Little Rock at exit 6A that's impacting the right shoulder. And we are seeing heavy traffic in the normal areas. And that's your Southern Bank Corp traffic. 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With the Arkansas Traffic Network, I'm Santa.

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5: A better life with Dr. Sanjay Gupta.
6: 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But are they safe? And do they really work? Well, first, let's talk about actual magnesium. That's an essential mineral that is needed for more than 300 different processes in the body, according to one dietitian. And most people get enough of it simply from the foods they eat. Now, if you're not getting enough, there are a few different types of supplements you can try. But as always, you should talk to your doctor before starting any new medication or supplement, whether it's prescription or over the counter. Now, when it comes to the science, we looked into this, and I gotta say, there's not a lot of strong evidence that magnesium supplements will actually help you sleep. They might help you manage pain, they might help you lower your stress levels, or work to get your muscles to relax. And maybe it's those things then that help you get some better sleep. I'm Dr. Sanjay Gupta, helping you live a better life.
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0: 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My name is Johnny P, and I'm here kicking it with Train Day every day, all day, baby, on Power 92, y'all.
1: She ain't even all that. 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
1: Yeah. Ice. Yeah.

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1: Make him cry.
0: And this time ask me to dig deep, I'll gladly explain it.
1: Drake. Yeah. Trying to prove to y'all that he a lyricist.
0: Ice.
1: Did it work? 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
5: With a look at the Southern Bank Corp traffic this afternoon, state police are reporting an accident on 430 northbound in Little Rock at exit 6A that's impacting the right shoulder. There's also an accident on I-30 in Little Rock at mile marker 128.9 that's impacting the center lane. We are seeing heavy traffic on 30 westbound from Meadow Lane up to Alexander Road and at the North Interchange. And that's your Southern Bank Corp traffic. 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With the Arkansas Traffic Network, I'm Santa James.
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The percolator. 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

0: 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Dr. Feel Good on the Wheels of Steel. I'm your man Trey Day every day, all day, baby. Thank you so much for tuning in. And we got keywords for you. You ready? Keywords to go see Doja Cat and Lionel Richie with Earth, Wind, and Fire. Something for the new schoolers, something for the old schoolers on this Juneteenth / Father's Day week. Let's get it. First, the Doja Cat keyword. And that keyword is better. B-E-T-T-E-R. 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M-A-G-I-C. Text magic to the contest line of 95819. 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That's right. We pay for airfare, the hotel, the VIP lounge access on both shows. Thanks to Live Nation, the People's Station, hooking up another free vacation. 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All right. Whew, let's give away some tickets. What we got tickets to? Oh, Rodman performing live this weekend at the Looney Bin. Tickets for that next. 92.3, baby. 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
4: With a look at the Southern Bank Corp traffic this afternoon, we are seeing heavy traffic on 30 westbound from Alexander Road back to the 430 interchange, on 530 southbound from Sweet Home back to the South interchange, and eastbound on the I-30 River Bridge. And that's your Southern Bank Corp traffic. 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With the Arkansas Traffic Network, I'm Santa James.
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6: A better life with Dr. Sanjay Gupta.
7: Eating a healthy diet is not only good for you physically, can also keep your brain sharp as you age. According to a new study out of China, people who most closely followed the MIND diet slowed aging in key structures inside their brains by more than 2 years. The MIND diet is a combination of the Mediterranean diet, which we talk a lot about, and the DASH diet, which stands for Dietary Approaches to Stop Hypertension. All three of these diets are similar, but the MIND diet puts more of an emphasis on berries, beans, leafy green vegetables, fish, poultry, whole grains, olive oil, and nuts. You're not going to eat foods with a lot of saturated fat. We're talking cheese, butter, red meat, or anything fried. You really don't have to eat like this 100% of the time. That's the key. Just do the best that you can. I'm Dr. Sanjay Gupta, helping you live a better life.
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3: With a look at the Southern Bank Corp traffic this afternoon, we are seeing heavy traffic on 30 westbound from Alexander Road back to the 430 interchange, on 530 southbound from Sweet Home back to the South interchange, and eastbound on the I-30 River Bridge. And that's your Southern Bank Corp traffic. 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With the Arkansas Traffic Network, I'm Santi.

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0: Mike Clark Jr., putting your cups in the air. It's your man, Trade Day. I'll have your final key. Well, no, I won't. My show's about to end. CTC, we'll have your final keyword here in just moments. Lock it in for both of our trips. One for the new schoolers to see Doja Cat. One for the old schoolers to see Lionel Richie and Earth, Wind & Fire. That is coming up tonight with Christian the Comedian. Also, big weekend ahead. Yeah, I'm already looking forward to next weekend. You best believe that. Juneteenth in the Bluff. Juneteenth in the Rock. Also, Father's Day. It's going to be jam-packed. And we're going to be all over the place. So make sure you check for us live on location. CTC next. People's Station.
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3: We're talking about it because it's in the news. The 17-year-old in Texas that got 35 years for the track meet stabbing. Paul, listen, do you agree or disagree with the sentencing?
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5: 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Still
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1: A better life with Dr. Sanjay Gupta.
2: If you're caring for an aging parent, you may feel quite often that you're alone in what you're doing. But you're not. Not by a long shot. According to a new report by the Pew Research Center, 10% of U.S. adults are caring for a parent over age 65. Millions more are caring for a spouse or partner 65 or older. Beyond the sheer numbers, this report, perhaps unsurprisingly, found a major difference in caregiver well-being between men and women. One psychologist we spoke to suggested thinking 5 years in the future and imagining where you are right now. Will you be glad you took something on, or regretful that you didn't? You also need to cut yourself some slack, he said, especially women. Don't try to shoulder all of the burden by yourself. You might need to ask for help before you burn out. You'll be so glad you did. I'm Dr. Sanjay Gupta, helping you live a better life.
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6: With a look at the Southern Bank Corp traffic this afternoon, state police are now reporting an accident on 530 southbound at mile marker 1.8 that's impacting the right lane and shoulder. We're also seeing heavy traffic on 30 westbound from Alexander Road back to the 430 interchange and eastbound on the I-30 River Bridge. And that's your Southern Bank Corp traffic. 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With the Arkansas Traffic Network, I'm Santa James.
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0: 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More music, Rolling Jack tonight, French Montana, Max B, Sexy Red, and more right around the corner. And we got to talk Juneteenth, baby. Yeah, because the weekend starts now. Keep it locked. It's CTC on 923.
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0: Soldier, J.C. McKellar. 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
12: Did you know that almost half the vegetables and more than three quarters of the fruit that we eat in this country come from just one state, California? Yeah, it's true. And according to a new report by the Environmental Working Group, a health advocacy organization, a lot of this produce is tainted with PFAS, which are sometimes referred to as forever chemicals. Why? Well, the EPA says pesticides keep America's food supply safe, abundant, and affordable. And of course, these chemicals are used in every state, not just California. Now, if you are worried, though, about how much you're consuming, the best thing to do is to buy organic produce, if and when you can. Organic or not, you should rinse all fruits and vegetables under running water. Don't use any soap. And as one epidemiologist told us, use a brush on sturdier items like carrots, potatoes, and cucumbers. I'm Dr. Sanjay Gupta, helping you live a better life.
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0: Black, Leon Thomas, right here on the People's Nation Power 923. More music continuing to roll throughout the night, man. 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You decide to go out of town, we are coming with you. Straight like that, all right? Lionel Richie, Earth, Wind & Fire. They're bringing the greatest hits back to stage with a sing-a-song all night long tour. That's right. 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And you want to go see Doja Cat? You got the same chance with the tour Mavia nationwide tour, man. That's right, man. It's going down, man, in the city of your choice. That's right. 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All right. Jill Team in the Bluff going down this Friday night. All right, live at the Bayou Culture Center, downtown 30 Main, man. You don't want to miss it. Of course, me and P Smooth will be out there live at the mix, man, alongside City Limits, all right? Nelly Tiger Travis, man, and Lakeside. That's right, performing live. Yeah, free event to the public. Want to see you out there. Also, Saturday, it goes down. Juneteenth in the Rock, all right? We at the historic West 9th Street building, man. I'm telling you right now, you don't want to miss that. Lloyd, Kerry Hilson, blessing the stage, man. The weekend is loaded, people, all right? This is your time to tap in, okay? Yeah, and I would tell you, you got a chance to win, but all these events are free, all right? So I want to see you this weekend. Keep it locked at CTC on 923. The Broadway Joe
1: Morning Show. We're talking about it because it's in the news. The 17-year-old in Texas that got 35 years for the track meet stabbing. Paul, listen, do you agree or disagree with the sentencing?
2: Man, Joe, I'm going to have to agree with it. You dropping your kids off at school, what does the school automatically tell you? No speeding, no tobacco in this area, no weapons. All these things are prohibited within the school zone. Carmelo Anthony's coach testified he didn't even understand why Carmelo was in the bleachers in the first place. Mm-hmm. According to the coach, when the coach testified, he said he was supposed to be on the field with his team warming up. So that testimony raised an important question. If he was supposed to be warming up on the field, why was he in the bleachers at all? And why you have a weapon at a track meet?
1: They said it was something to clean it. The dirt out his cleats is what they said. Dirt cleaner.
2: Uh-huh. Man, come on now. I'm going to tell you, I ain't no Uncle Tom or nothing, but man, we all got to use common sense and judgment too. Mm-hmm. But at the same time, Joe, we don't know the full story. Could have been getting bullied or anything.
1: Right.
2: You know, right is right and wrong is wrong, man. This should be a lesson for us, you know. 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
5: You ever wake up in the middle of the night or maybe first thing in the morning and notice drool on your pillow? Unless you're sleeping next to someone who hasn't already seen all your good, bad, and ugly, it's probably not that big a deal and not anything to worry about, unless it's something that just started happening recently. 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But in some cases, drooling at night can be a warning sign of something more serious, like dental issues, sleep apnea, or even early symptoms of Parkinson's disease. If you're at all concerned about this, the best place to start is with an ENT doctor, an ears, nose, and throat doctor. They can recommend a sleep study to possibly get some answers. 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